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Change My Mind. You got Riley Green there. I am Chris Matthews, thanking you for letting me hang in. Finish up your Wednesday. Only two more days to go, and new Dustin Lynch up next. Bury me.

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0: Easy to love. He's Dustin Lynch. I am Chris Matthews, thanking you for letting me roll through the end of Wednesday and put some good news into your world. Corvallis, Oregon, a kitty cat was recently rescued. He got his head stuck in a piece of furniture. I'm not sure what kind of furniture it was, but firefighters had to cut through the furniture, freed the kitty. She is perfectly fine. I wonder, like, why the firefighters were needed to be involved. If I got my head stuck in some furniture, I just have my neighbor get my saw. Just saw me out, Mike.
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15: This is your evening weather forecast. Today's high was near 92 with a heat index value as high as 100. Tonight, a 30% chance of showers and thunderstorms, mostly cloudy with a low around 73. Thursday, a 30% chance of showers and thunderstorms continue, partly sunny with a high near 93 and heat index values as high as 101. Thursday night, partly cloudy with a low around 75, and Friday, mostly sunny with a high near 95 degrees.
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2: In your calendar of events today, Brother Philip Bronner will preach at Friendship Missionary Baptist Church Sunday at 11. Brother Mike Carver will preach at Union Missionary Baptist Church Sunday at 11. Brother Donald Taylor will preach at Sunrise Missionary Baptist Church Sunday at 11. Brother Randy Klein will preach at Lafette Missionary Baptist Church Sunday night at 6. Brother Britt Little will preach at Meadowville Missionary Baptist Church Sunday at 11. Brother Landon Moore will preach at Days Crossroads Missionary Baptist Church Sunday night at 6. Brother Lucas Johnson will preach at Maple Grove No. 2 Missionary Baptist Church Sunday night at 6. Brother James Harrison will preach at New Harmony Missionary Baptist Church Sunday at 5. The Macon County Legislative Body will meet in regular session Monday night at 6:30. The Macon County Regional Planning Commission will hold their monthly meeting Tuesday at 5 at the Welcome Center. 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The Macon County Senior Center, located at 329 Highway 52 Bypass East, is having a big indoor yard sale today through Friday from 8 until 4 each day. 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
4: This is your evening weather forecast. Today's high was near 92 with a heat index value as high as 100. Tonight, a 30% chance of showers and thunderstorms, mostly cloudy with a low around 73. Thursday, a 30% chance of showers and thunderstorms continue, partly sunny with a high near 93 and heat index values as high as 101. Thursday night, partly cloudy with a low around 75, and Friday, mostly sunny with a high near 95 degrees.
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2: In your calendar of events today, Brother Philip Bronner will preach at Friendship Missionary Baptist Church Sunday at 11. Brother Mike Carver will preach at Union Missionary Baptist Church Sunday at 11. Brother Donald Taylor will preach at Sunrise Missionary Baptist Church Sunday at 11. Brother Randy Klein will preach at Lafette Missionary Baptist Church Sunday night at 6. Brother Britt Little will preach at Meadowville Missionary Baptist Church Sunday at 11. Brother Landon Moore will preach at Days Crossroads Missionary Baptist Church Sunday night at 6. Brother Lucas Johnson will preach at Maple Grove No. 2 Missionary Baptist Church Sunday night at 6. Brother James Harrison will preach at New Harmony Missionary Baptist Church Sunday at 5. The Macon County Legislative Body will meet in regular session Monday night at 6:30. The Macon County Regional Planning Commission will hold their monthly meeting Tuesday at 5 at the Welcome Center. 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The Macon County Senior Center, located at 329 Highway 52 Bypass East, is having a big indoor yard sale today through Friday from 8 until 4 each day. 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
1: This is your evening weather forecast. Today's high was near 92 with a heat index value as high as 100. Tonight, a 30% chance of showers and thunderstorms, mostly cloudy with a low around 73. Thursday, a 30% chance of showers and thunderstorms continue, partly sunny with a high near 93 and heat index values as high as 101. Thursday night, partly cloudy with a low around 75, and Friday, mostly sunny with a high near 95 degrees.
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0: I got a woman, you got Kane Brown there, you got Chris Matthews here. Got a good news story getting into your Wednesday as well. In Kentucky, an Amazon delivery driver. He was recently dropping off a package at a home. They had an American flag. It was a little bit tangled up. So this driver untangled the flag, stopped, saluted it, and was caught all on the Ring camera. So Ange is the owner. She says, like, they saw this moment. It meant a whole lot to her and her family. She shared that moment online. And just a big shout out to that patriotic delivery driver.
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0: Hey, this is Dolly Parton, and you're listening to Country 102. 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
1: This is your evening weather forecast. Today's high was near 92 with a heat index value as high as 100. Tonight, a 30% chance of showers and thunderstorms, mostly cloudy with a low around 73. Thursday, a 30% chance of showers and thunderstorms continue, partly sunny with a high near 93 and heat index values as high as 101. Thursday night, partly cloudy with a low around 75, and Friday, mostly sunny with a high near 95 degrees.
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9: 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Lighten Up is a dose of laughter to brighten your day. I'm Dr. Wes Stafford, hoping that you will enjoy as author, speaker, comedian, and always very mature Ken Davis releases his inner child while cleaning up the basement.
10: When we first got married, I found an M80. It's a firecracker. They're illegal now. You can't even buy them. Well, one day I'm thinking, I wonder how far a M80 would shoot a screwdriver. I don't know why the thought came to my mind. So I took apart one of my wife's lamp posts, and I took it apart, and I shoved a M80 up in there, and then I put clay in there, and I let the fuse hang out over the edge. You'd like get arrested for this today, or put away. And then I put the screwdriver down in there, and I lit the M80 and held on to the pipe. No, I know that wasn't smart. I was in the basement to our home. The M80 shot a screwdriver right up to the hilt through a one-inch board. Now, my wife, Diane, was really upset because the one-inch board was the floorboards to the kitchen. I ran upstairs, and the screwdriver was sticking up in the kitchen. It was still vibrating. Oh, she was ticked. She said, what if the dog had been sitting there? I said, he'd have moved.
11: Hey, laugh. Lighten up and live.
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12: 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Researcher Dr. Brian Kelly says
13: the youth is much more impaired in their decision-making when it comes to drinking compared to an adult, even with the same blood alcohol level. Adolescents don't really appreciate the impact that alcohol has on their behavior. 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And that's a problem. And they don't realize how impaired they are in terms of their motor behavior, in terms of their physical ability to drive. So even when you say to a youth, you know, whatever you do, don't drink and drive, like, oh, I would never do that. Well, once they're drunk, you know, they end up not making good decisions because the good decision part of their brain isn't developed. And alcohol specifically impacts that part of the brain. So sort of a double whammy. It increases their reward system and decreases their ability to sort of monitor that system.
12: Consider implementing a zero-tolerance policy for alcohol. 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
3: This is your evening weather forecast. Today's high was near 92 with a heat index value as high as 100. Tonight, a 30% chance of showers and thunderstorms, mostly cloudy with a low around 73. Thursday, a 30% chance of showers and thunderstorms continue, partly sunny with a high near 93 and heat index values as high as 101. Thursday night, partly cloudy with a low around 75, and Friday, mostly sunny with a high near 95 degrees.
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0: It's Out to Sanity. Zach Top there. Chris Matthews, hang tight. It's some Tyler Hubbard. All he wants to do is park, and he's going to get into that one next.
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2: In your calendar of events today, Brother Philip Bronner will preach at Friendship Missionary Baptist Church Sunday at 11. Brother Mike Carver will preach at Union Missionary Baptist Church Sunday at 11. Brother Donald Taylor will preach at Sunrise Missionary Baptist Church Sunday at 11. Brother Randy Klein will preach at Lafette Missionary Baptist Church Sunday night at 6. Brother Britt Little will preach at Meadowville Missionary Baptist Church Sunday at 11. Brother Landon Moore will preach at Days Crossroads Missionary Baptist Church Sunday night at 6. Brother Lucas Johnson will preach at Maple Grove No. 2 Missionary Baptist Church Sunday night at 6. Brother James Harrison will preach at New Harmony Missionary Baptist Church Sunday at 5. The Macon County Legislative Body will meet in regular session Monday night at 6:30. 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The Macon County Senior Center, located at 329 Highway 52 Bypass East, is having a big indoor yard sale today through Friday from 8 until 4 each day. 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
7: This is your evening weather forecast. Today's high was near 92 with a heat index value as high as 100. Tonight, a 30% chance of showers and thunderstorms, mostly cloudy with a low around 73. Thursday, a 30% chance of showers and thunderstorms continue, partly sunny with a high near 93 and heat index values as high as 101. Thursday night, partly cloudy with a low around 75, and Friday, mostly sunny with a high near 95 degrees.
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1: This is your evening weather forecast. Today's high was near 92 with a heat index value as high as 100. Tonight, a 30% chance of showers and thunderstorms, mostly cloudy with a low around 73. Thursday, a 30% chance of showers and thunderstorms continue, partly sunny with a high near 93 and heat index values as high as 101. Thursday night, partly cloudy with a low around 75, and Friday, mostly sunny with a high near 95 degrees.

from Portland to Cookeville, Bowling Green to Lebanon, Burksville to Hendersonville, and everywhere in between. You're in the country. 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

0: Okay, we'll play the country music. You add the rootin' and tootin', the caterwauling, and the yee-haws. 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

0: your hands up, Jelly Roll New Country. There, Chris Matthews. Hang tight for some Ella Langley. Also throwing some good news into your world. A Missouri girl was recently credited with saving her siblings. A hoverboard caught fire inside their apartment. 12-year-old Kendra Pearson. She led her brothers and her sisters out of the apartment, led them to safety. Quick thinking, quick reacting, saved the lives of her siblings. Fire officials saying it was the lithium-ion battery in the hoverboard that started the blaze, and this wouldn't be the case if we actually got the hoverboards that we were promised in 1992 from Back to the Future 2. Those didn't have lithium-ion batteries. I don't know how they worked, but they didn't even have wheels. And I feel still jilted that, we never got our Back to the Future hoverboard.
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2: This is your evening weather forecast. Today's high was near 92 with a heat index value as high as 100. Tonight, a 30% chance of showers and thunderstorms, mostly cloudy with a low around 73. Thursday, a 30% chance of showers and thunderstorms continue, partly sunny with a high near 93 and heat index values as high as 101. Thursday night, partly cloudy with a low around 75, and Friday, mostly sunny with a high near 95 degrees.
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8: This is your evening weather forecast. Today's high was near 92 with a heat index value as high as 100. Tonight, a 30% chance of showers and thunderstorms, mostly cloudy with a low around 73. Thursday, a 30% chance of showers and thunderstorms continue, partly sunny with a high near 93 and heat index values as high as 101. Thursday night, partly cloudy with a low around 75, and Friday, mostly sunny with a high near 95 degrees.
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0: Think as you drunk. Riley Green there. Chris Matthews here. I just want to be by you. New Luke Holmes coming up.
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2: In your calendar of events today, Brother Philip Bronner will preach at Friendship Missionary Baptist Church Sunday at 11. Brother Mike Carver will preach at Union Missionary Baptist Church Sunday at 11. Brother Donald Taylor will preach at Sunrise Missionary Baptist Church Sunday at 11. Brother Randy Klein will preach at Lafette Missionary Baptist Church Sunday night at 6. Brother Britt Little will preach at Meadowville Missionary Baptist Church Sunday at 11. Brother Landon Moore will preach at Days Crossroads Missionary Baptist Church Sunday night at 6. Brother Lucas Johnson will preach at Maple Grove No. 2 Missionary Baptist Church Sunday night at 6. Brother James Harrison will preach at New Harmony Missionary Baptist Church Sunday at 5. The Macon County Legislative Body will meet in regular session Monday night at 6:30. The Macon County Regional Planning Commission will hold their monthly meeting Tuesday at 5 at the Welcome Center. 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The Macon County Senior Center, located at 329 Highway 52 Bypass East, is having a big indoor yard sale today through Friday from 8 until 4 each day. 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
7: This is your evening weather forecast. Today's high was near 92 with a heat index value as high as 100. Tonight, a 30% chance of showers and thunderstorms, mostly cloudy with a low around 73. Thursday, a 30% chance of showers and thunderstorms continue, partly sunny with a high near 93 and heat index values as high as 101. Thursday night, partly cloudy with a low around 75, and Friday, mostly sunny with a high near 95 degrees.
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John Morgan, just a kid, myself, Chris Matthews, act like a kid, myself, and playing some Luke Bryan, George Burge, Ride, Ride, Ride on the way after Darius Rucker.

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0: Luke Bryan, George Burns, ride. I am Chris Matthews. Can I get an amen? Yeah, Jelly Roll and Shaboozy are coming up. By the way, did you see the couple? They're doing their wedding photos by a river. It's right there on the bank of a river. This is apparently a river. I'm not exactly sure where it is that people can float down. 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Those are keepers. 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
12: In your calendar of events today, Brother Philip Bronner will preach at Friendship Missionary Baptist Church Sunday at 11. Brother Mike Carver will preach at Union Missionary Baptist Church Sunday at 11. Brother Donald Taylor will preach at Sunrise Missionary Baptist Church Sunday at 11. Brother Randy Klein will preach at Lafette Missionary Baptist Church Sunday night at 6. Brother Britt Little will preach at Meadowville Missionary Baptist Church Sunday at 11. Brother Landon Moore will preach at Days Crossroads Missionary Baptist Church Sunday night at 6. Brother Lucas Johnson will preach at Maple Grove No. 2 Missionary Baptist Church Sunday night at 6. Brother James Harrison will preach at New Harmony Missionary Baptist Church Sunday at 5. The Macon County Legislative Body will meet in regular session Monday night at 6:30. 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The Macon County Senior Center, located at 329 Highway 52 Bypass East, is having a big indoor yard sale today through Friday from 8 until 4 each day. 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
13: This is your evening weather forecast. Today's high was near 92 with a heat index value as high as 100. Tonight, a 30% chance of showers and thunderstorms, mostly cloudy with a low around 73. Thursday, a 30% chance of showers and thunderstorms continue, partly sunny with a high near 93 and heat index values as high as 101. Thursday night, partly cloudy with a low around 75, and Friday, mostly sunny with a high near 95 degrees.
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10: This is your evening weather forecast. Today's high was near 92 with a heat index value as high as 100. Tonight, a 30% chance of showers and thunderstorms, mostly cloudy with a low around 73. Thursday, a 30% chance of showers and thunderstorms continue, partly sunny with a high near 93 and heat index values as high as 101. Thursday night, partly cloudy with a low around 75, and Friday, mostly sunny with a high near 95 degrees.
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Y'all do. 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

0: Taylor Swift off that Toy Story 5 soundtrack. I knew it. I knew you.
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2: In your calendar of events today, Brother Philip Bronner will preach at Friendship Missionary Baptist Church Sunday at 11. Brother Mike Carver will preach at Union Missionary Baptist Church Sunday at 11. Brother Donald Taylor will preach at Sunrise Missionary Baptist Church Sunday at 11. Brother Randy Klein will preach at Lafette Missionary Baptist Church Sunday night at 6. Brother Britt Little will preach at Meadowville Missionary Baptist Church Sunday at 11. Brother Landon Moore will preach at Days Crossroads Missionary Baptist Church Sunday night at 6. Brother Lucas Johnson will preach at Maple Grove No. 2 Missionary Baptist Church Sunday night at 6. Brother James Harrison will preach at New Harmony Missionary Baptist Church Sunday at 5. The Macon County Legislative Body will meet in regular session Monday night at 6:30. The Macon County Regional Planning Commission will hold their monthly meeting Tuesday at 5 at the Welcome Center. 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The Macon County Senior Center, located at 329 Highway 52 Bypass East, is having a big indoor yard sale today through Friday from 8 until 4 each day. 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
5: This is your evening weather forecast. Today's high was near 92 with a heat index value as high as 100. Tonight, a 30% chance of showers and thunderstorms, mostly cloudy with a low around 73. Thursday, a 30% chance of showers and thunderstorms continue, partly sunny with a high near 93 and heat index values as high as 101. Thursday night, partly cloudy with a low around 75, and Friday, mostly sunny with a high near 95 degrees.
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1,000 new opportunities to connect with a country song. When the sun goes down and the insects come out, we salute the guy who took a high-voltage light bulb and turned it into a bug-killing machine.

0: services as threats from foreign powers become far more of a concern these days. We have the latest on the story from correspondent Charles de la Desma.
1: The German cabinet on Wednesday approved draft legislation meant to strengthen the nation's foreign and domestic intelligence services and reduce the reliance of the EU's most populous nation on tips from its allies. The powers of Germany's Federal Intelligence Service, the BND, and its domestic intelligence service, the BFV, have long lagged behind those of major European counterparts. Officials say the services will get more powers to access laptops, cell phones, and other devices, and also take what they call active measures. This reform has been planned for months and still requires parliamentary approval. I'm Charles de Ledesma.
0: A breaking news and analysis at townhall.com. The Justice Department announcing criminal charges against 11 individuals in New York. They allegedly orchestrated a massive immigration scam that arranged for 1,000 fraudulent marriages. Foreign nationals paid huge sums of money to obtain green cards through staged weddings to Americans.
2: Chinese nationals would pay these facilitators as much as $100,000 for assistance in obtaining a marriage, which then allowed them to apply for a green card. The facilitators also paid willing U.S. citizens as much as $30,000 to engage in the sham marriage with the foreign national.
0: Attorney General Todd Blanche. Civil rights groups and researchers pleading at a public hearing for a federal agency to continue its collection of workplace demographic data. 22 speakers at the EEOC hearing lasted more than 2 hours. More on
3: why? Why do we ignore the things that give us pause, that seem out of place, that don't feel right? The answer to why defines who we are. So if you see something, why do you say something?
4: I see safe for my friends.
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11: This is your evening weather forecast. Today's high was near 92 with a heat index value as high as 100. Tonight, a 30% chance of showers and thunderstorms, mostly cloudy with a low around 73. Thursday, a 30% chance of showers and thunderstorms continue, partly sunny with a high near 93 and heat index values as high as 101. Thursday night, partly cloudy with a low around 75, and Friday, mostly sunny with a high near 95 degrees.

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6: In your calendar of events today, Brother Philip Bronner will preach at Friendship Missionary Baptist Church Sunday at 11. Brother Mike Carver will preach at Union Missionary Baptist Church Sunday at 11. Brother Donald Taylor will preach at Sunrise Missionary Baptist Church Sunday at 11. Brother Randy Klein will preach at Lafette Missionary Baptist Church Sunday night at 6. Brother Britt Little will preach at Meadowville Missionary Baptist Church Sunday at 11. Brother Landon Moore will preach at Days Crossroads Missionary Baptist Church Sunday night at 6. Brother Lucas Johnson will preach at Maple Grove No. 2 Missionary Baptist Church Sunday night at 6. Brother James Harrison will preach at New Harmony Missionary Baptist Church Sunday at 5. 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The Macon County Senior Center, located at 329 Highway 52 Bypass East, is having a big indoor yard sale today through Friday from 8 until 4 each day. 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
7: This is your evening weather forecast. Today's high was near 92 with a heat index value as high as 100. Tonight, a 30% chance of showers and thunderstorms, mostly cloudy with a low around 73. Thursday, a 30% chance of showers and thunderstorms continue, partly sunny with a high near 93 and heat index values as high as 101. Thursday night, partly cloudy with a low around 75, and Friday, mostly sunny with a high near 95 degrees.
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13: 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A pretty simple one, but I did it. Me. I couldn't believe it.

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2: This is your evening weather forecast. Today's high was near 92 with a heat index value as high as 100. Tonight, a 30% chance of showers and thunderstorms, mostly cloudy with a low around 73. Thursday, a 30% chance of showers and thunderstorms continue, partly sunny with a high near 93 and heat index values as high as 101. Thursday night, partly cloudy with a low around 75, and Friday, mostly sunny with a high near 95 degrees.
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2: In your calendar of events today, Brother Philip Bronner will preach at Friendship Missionary Baptist Church Sunday at 11. Brother Mike Carver will preach at Union Missionary Baptist Church Sunday at 11. Brother Donald Taylor will preach at Sunrise Missionary Baptist Church Sunday at 11. Brother Randy Klein will preach at Lafette Missionary Baptist Church Sunday night at 6. Brother Britt Little will preach at Meadowville Missionary Baptist Church Sunday at 11. Brother Landon Moore will preach at Days Crossroads Missionary Baptist Church Sunday night at 6. Brother Lucas Johnson will preach at Maple Grove No. 2 Missionary Baptist Church Sunday night at 6. Brother James Harrison will preach at New Harmony Missionary Baptist Church Sunday at 5. The Macon County Legislative Body will meet in regular session Monday night at 6:30. The Macon County Regional Planning Commission will hold their monthly meeting Tuesday at 5 at the Welcome Center. 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The Macon County Senior Center, located at 329 Highway 52 Bypass East, is having a big indoor yard sale today through Friday from 8 until 4 each day. Tennessee Strong Fest will be Saturday at Key Park from 11 until 4. 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Trousdale County FCE Clubs invite you to a fall fashion show and luncheon at 11 on September 17th at Trousdale County Community Center. 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
9: This is your evening weather forecast. Today's high was near 92 with a heat index value as high as 100. Tonight, a 30% chance of showers and thunderstorms, mostly cloudy with a low around 73. Thursday, a 30% chance of showers and thunderstorms continue, partly sunny with a high near 93 and heat index values as high as 101. Thursday night, partly cloudy with a low around 75, and Friday, mostly sunny with a high near 95 degrees.
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1: Here's your overnight weather forecast. We have a 30% chance of showers and thunderstorms tonight with mostly cloudy skies and a low around 73. Thursday, a 30% chance of showers and thunderstorms continue, partly sunny with a high near 93. Now, heat index values could be as high as 101 degrees. Thursday night, partly cloudy with a low around 75. And Friday, mostly sunny with a high near 95. Friday night, mostly clear with a low around 74.

your calendar of events today. Brother Philip Bronner will preach at Friendship Missionary Baptist Church Sunday at 11. Brother Mike Carver will preach at

0: Union Missionary Baptist Church Sunday at 11. Brother Donald Taylor will preach at Sunrise Missionary Baptist Church Sunday at 11. Brother Randy Klein will preach at Lafette Missionary Baptist Church Sunday night at 6. Brother Britt Little will preach at Meadowville Missionary Baptist Church Sunday at 11. Brother Landon Moore will preach at Days Crossroads Missionary Baptist Church Sunday night at 6. Brother Lucas Johnson will preach at Maple Grove No. 2 Missionary Baptist Church Sunday night at 6. Brother James Harrison will preach at New Harmony Missionary Baptist Church Sunday at 5. The Macon County Legislative Body will meet in regular session Monday night at 6:30. The Macon County Regional Planning Commission will hold their monthly meeting Tuesday at 5 at the Welcome Center. All interested persons are invited to attend. The Macon County Senior Center, located at 329 Highway 52 Bypass East, is having a big indoor yard sale today through Friday from 8 until 4 each day. 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
1: Here's your overnight weather forecast. We have a 30% chance of showers and thunderstorms tonight with mostly cloudy skies and a low around 73. Thursday, a 30% chance of showers and thunderstorms continue, partly sunny with a high near 93. Now heat index values could be as high as 101 degrees. Thursday night, partly cloudy with a low around 75, and Friday, mostly sunny with a high near 95. Friday night, mostly clear with a low around 74.

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10: In your calendar of events today, Brother Philip Bronner will preach at Friendship Missionary Baptist Church Sunday at 11. Brother Mike Carver will preach at Union Missionary Baptist Church Sunday at 11. Brother Donald Taylor will preach at Sunrise Missionary Baptist Church Sunday at 11. Brother Randy Klein will preach at Lafette Missionary Baptist Church Sunday night at 6. Brother Britt Little will preach at Meadowville Missionary Baptist Church Sunday at 11. Brother Landon Moore will preach at Day's Crossroads Missionary Baptist Church Sunday night at 6. Brother Lucas Johnson will preach at Maple Grove No. 2 Missionary Baptist Church Sunday night at 6. Brother James Harrison will preach at New Harmony Missionary Baptist Church Sunday at 5. The Macon County Legislative Body will meet in regular session Monday night at 6:30. The Macon County Regional Planning Commission will hold their monthly meeting Tuesday at 5 at the Welcome Center. 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The Macon County Senior Center, located at 329 Highway 52 Bypass East, is having a big indoor yard sale today through Friday from 8 until 4 each day. Tennessee Strong Fest will be Saturday at Key Park from 11 until 4. 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
3: Here's your overnight weather forecast. We have a 30% chance of showers and thunderstorms tonight with mostly cloudy skies and a low around 73. Thursday, a 30% chance of showers and thunderstorms continue, partly sunny with a high near 93. Now heat index values could be as high as 101 degrees. Thursday night, partly cloudy with a low around 75. And Friday, mostly sunny with a high near 95. Friday night, mostly clear with a low around 74.

0: That's Kane Brown. I can feel it. Bailey Zimmerman, Chevy Silverado right before that. I'm Rich Krieger. Coming up, back to school money is needed as there have been some increases. I'll tell you about that. Also, Luke Bryan.
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0: That's Luke Bryan, country, and she knows it. I'm Rich Krieger, and kids going back to school isn't all good news for their parents. The cost of a typical list of 21 basic school supplies rose about 8%, bringing the average basket total to a little over $173 per student. The largest cost increase is lunch boxes, up nearly 27%. One-subject notebooks have increased 23%, and notebook paper has increased 20%. Coming up, Morgan Wallen.
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2: The U.S. Treasury quietly released its official financial report for 2025. It appears by its own numbers, the U.S. government seems insolvent. It's reported that the Treasury shows about $6 trillion in assets and over $47 trillion in liabilities. Add it all up, and it looks like the U.S. owes more than $130 trillion it doesn't have. 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
7: In your calendar of events today, Brother Philip Bronner will preach at Friendship Missionary Baptist Church Sunday at 11. Brother Mike Carver will preach at Union Missionary Baptist Church Sunday at 11. Brother Donald Taylor will preach at Sunrise Missionary Baptist Church Sunday at 11. Brother Randy Klein will preach at Lafette Missionary Baptist Church Sunday night at 6. Brother Britt Little will preach at Meadowville Missionary Baptist Church Sunday at 11. Brother Landon Moore will preach at Day's Crossroads Missionary Baptist Church Sunday night at 6. Brother Lucas Johnson will preach at Maple Grove No. 2 Missionary Baptist Church Sunday night at 6. Brother James Harrison will preach at New Harmony Missionary Baptist Church Sunday at 5. The Macon County Legislative Body will meet in regular session Monday night at 6:30. The Macon County Regional Planning Commission will hold their monthly meeting Tuesday at 5 at the Welcome Center. 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The Macon County Senior Center, located at 329 Highway 52 Bypass East, is having a big indoor yard sale today through Friday from 8 until 4 each day. Tennessee Strong Fest will be Saturday at Key Park from 11 until 4. 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Trousdale County FCE Clubs invite you to a fall fashion show and luncheon at 11 on September 17th at Trousdale County Community Center. 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
10: Here's your overnight weather forecast. We have a 30% chance of showers and thunderstorms tonight with mostly cloudy skies and a low around 73. Thursday, a 30% chance of showers and thunderstorms continue, partly sunny with a high near 93. Now, heat index values could be as high as 101 degrees. Thursday night, partly cloudy with a low around 75. And Friday, mostly sunny with a high near 95. Friday night, mostly clear with a low around 74.
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0: That's Lauren Elena with All My Exes. I'm Rich Krieger. Parmalee coming up next.
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1: Here's your overnight weather forecast. We have a 30% chance of showers and thunderstorms tonight with mostly cloudy skies and a low around 73. Thursday, a 30% chance of showers and thunderstorms continue, partly sunny with a high near 93. Now, heat index values could be as high as 101 degrees. Thursday night, partly cloudy with a low around 75. And Friday, mostly sunny with a high near 95. Friday night, mostly clear with a low around 74.

0: In your calendar of events today, Brother Philip Bronner will preach at Friendship Missionary Baptist Church Sunday at 11. Brother Mike Carver will preach at Union Missionary Baptist Church Sunday at 11. Brother Donald Taylor will preach at Sunrise Missionary Baptist Church Sunday at 11. Brother Randy Klein will preach at Lafette Missionary Baptist Church Sunday night at 6. Brother Britt Little will preach at Meadowville Missionary Baptist Church Sunday at 11. Brother Landon Moore will preach at Days Crossroads Missionary Baptist Church Sunday night at 6. Brother Lucas Johnson will preach at Maple Grove No. 2 Missionary Baptist Church Sunday night at 6. Brother James Harrison will preach at New Harmony Missionary Baptist Church Sunday at 5. The Macon County Legislative Body will meet in regular session Monday night at 6:30. The Macon County Regional Planning Commission will hold their monthly meeting Tuesday at 5 at the Welcome Center. All interested persons are invited to attend. The Macon County Senior Center, located at 329 Highway 52 Bypass East, is having a big indoor yard sale today through Friday from 8 until 4 each day. Tennessee Strong Fest will be Saturday at Key Park from 11 until 4. 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
1: Here's your overnight weather forecast. We have a 30% chance of showers and thunderstorms tonight with mostly cloudy skies and a low around 73. Thursday, a 30% chance of showers and thunderstorms continue, partly sunny with a high near 93. Now heat index values could be as high as 101 degrees. Thursday night, partly cloudy with a low around 75, and Friday, mostly sunny with a high near 95. Friday night, mostly clear with a low around 74.

your calendar of events today. Brother Philip Bronner will preach at Friendship Missionary Baptist Church Sunday at 11. Brother Mike Carver will preach at Union Missionary Baptist Church Sunday at 11. Brother Donald Taylor will preach at Sunrise Missionary Baptist Church Sunday at 11. Brother Randy Klein will preach at Lafette Missionary Baptist Church Sunday night at 6. Brother Britt Little will preach at Meadowville Missionary Baptist Church Sunday at 11. Brother Landon Moore will preach at Days Crossroads Missionary Baptist Church Sunday night at 6. Brother Lucas Johnson will preach at Maple Grove No. 2 Missionary Baptist Church Sunday night at 6. Brother James Harrison will preach at New Harmony.

Saucony Missionary Baptist Church Sunday at 5. The Macon County Legislative Body will meet in regular session Monday night at 6:30. The Macon County Regional Planning Commission will hold their monthly meeting Tuesday at 5 at the Welcome Center. All interested persons are invited to attend. The Macon County Senior Center, located at 329 Highway 52 Bypass East, is having a big indoor yard sale today through Friday from 8 until 4 each day. Tennessee Strong Fest will be Saturday at Key Park from 11 until 4. 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
4: Here's your overnight weather forecast. We have a 30% chance of showers and thunderstorms tonight with mostly cloudy skies and a low around 73. Thursday, a 30% chance of showers and thunderstorms continue, partly sunny with a high near 93. Now heat index values could be as high as 101 degrees. Thursday night, partly cloudy with a low around 75. And Friday, mostly sunny with a high near 95. Friday night, mostly clear with a low around 74.

That's Luke Combs with Be By You. I'm Rich Krieger. Coming up, Ella Langley goes on vacation and sings some Bob Marley. Here's Jason Aldean.

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0: That's Morgan Wallen with his latest single, Been By Now. Dirt Cheap from Cody Johnson. Before that, I'm Rich Krieger. Coming up, veneers. Is it a good investment? Also, John Morgan.
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2: In your calendar of events today, Brother Philip Bronner will preach at Friendship Missionary Baptist Church Sunday at 11. Brother Mike Carver will preach at Union Missionary Baptist Church Sunday at 11. Brother Donald Taylor will preach at Sunrise Missionary Baptist Church Sunday at 11. Brother Randy Klein will preach at Lafette Missionary Baptist Church Sunday night at 6. Brother Britt Little will preach at Meadowville Missionary Baptist Church Sunday at 11. Brother Landon Moore will preach at Days Crossroads Missionary Baptist Church Sunday night at 6. Brother Lucas Johnson will preach at Maple Grove No. 2 Missionary Baptist Church Sunday night at 6. Brother James Harrison will preach at New Harmony Missionary Baptist Church Sunday at 5. The Macon County Legislative Body will meet in regular session Monday night at 6:30. The Macon County Regional Planning Commission will hold their monthly meeting Tuesday at 5 at the Welcome Center. 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The Macon County Senior Center, located at 329 Highway 52 Bypass East, is having a big indoor yard sale today through Friday from 8 until 4 each day. Tennessee Strong Fest will be Saturday at Key Park from 11 until 4. 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Trousdale County FCE Clubs invite you to a fall fashion show and luncheon at 11 on September 17th at Trousdale County Community Center. 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
4: Here's your overnight weather forecast. We have a 30% chance of showers and thunderstorms tonight with mostly cloudy skies and a low around 73. Thursday, a 30% chance of showers and thunderstorms continue, partly sunny with a high near 93. Now heat index values could be as high as 101 degrees. Thursday night, partly cloudy with a low around 75, and Friday, mostly sunny with a high near 95. Friday night, mostly clear with a low around 74.
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0: With SRN News, I'm Jason Walker. Southern Poverty Law Center's former chief financial officer arrested and charged with fraud in an indictment. It accuses her of overseeing fraudulent donor payments to a number of informants. Now, that includes one of whom she allegedly had been involved with in a romantic relationship, even shared a bank account. Attorney General Todd Blanche was asked about the arrest of Heidi Beirich.
1: I think as alleged in the indictment, this individual participated in the scheme as alleged. I believe she was part of the effort to open bank accounts in completely fictitious companies' names and make payments that to individuals for reasons that were not accurate as described.
0: She is facing bank fraud and conspiracy charges, part of the government's broader case. White House losing one of its most visible faces.
2: Caroline Leavitt is stepping down as White House press secretary at the end of the month. Leavitt, the youngest person ever to hold the job, recently had her second child and is leaving to spend more time with her young family. President Trump said she will stay on as one of his top outside advisors and called her one of the best press secretaries in the history of the office. Willie Nelson, The White House.
0: Authorities in Minnesota say a man stabbed his wife and 7-year-old daughter to death at a daycare and had earlier killed a 78-year-old relative in a totally separate attack. Police say the man then shot himself after the stabbings. No other children at the daycare were harmed. A federal civil rights agency dropping a subpoena enforcement action against Nike, saying the company has complied with requests for information during an investigation. It dealt with allegations the company's diversity policies were discriminatory. This is SRN News. Is capital punishment moral? Mayor Michael Harrington.
3: A new poll from the Pew Research Center indicates that 68% of Americans believe the death penalty is morally justified in the case of murder. 28% disagree. Republicans are more likely than Democrats to support execution, 84% to 51%. The poll also reveals that the groups most opposed to the death penalty include young people, college graduates, and members of minority racial groups. Michael Harrington reporting.
0: WNBA Commissioner Kathy Engelbert sending a memo to teams addressing ongoing discussions about transgenderism. This memo says the topic will be discussed further by a task force of team presidents and general managers. League's collective bargaining agreement states only players who are women are eligible to play in the WNBA. This is SRN News. A mini Mozart heist has blighted an anniversary tribute, with thieves making off with some 200 statuettes.
4: The gold statuettes of Austria's most famous composer disappeared from his hometown of Salzburg, officials say, leaving a tribute to Wolfgang Amadeus Mozart on his 270th birthday considerably less crowded. The Mozarteum Foundation had on July 15 unveiled 320 statuettes, each barely 20 inches high, showing Mozart with his dog. They were designed by German conceptual artist Ottmar Hull. Within 2 weeks, more than 80 of the polymer figures had disappeared. By Wednesday, a total of 210 were missing. I'm Charles de Ledesma.
0: Jury selection began Wednesday in Meta's federal trial over claims its platforms have harmed youth and mental health and pushed kids into violation of federal law. More details, srnnews.com.

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1: Here's your overnight weather forecast. We have a 30% chance of showers and thunderstorms tonight with mostly cloudy skies and a low around 73. Thursday, a 30% chance of showers and thunderstorms continue, partly sunny with a high near 93. Now, heat index values could be as high as 101 degrees. Thursday night, partly cloudy with a low around 75. And Friday, mostly sunny with a high near 95. Friday night, mostly clear with a low around 74.

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0: That's Kane Brown with Woman, Garth Brooks. Before that, I'm Rich Krieger. Coming up, Luke Combs.
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2: 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Brother Mike Carver will preach at Union Missionary Baptist Church Sunday at 11. Brother Donald Taylor will preach at Sunrise Missionary Baptist Church Sunday at 11. Brother Randy Klein will preach at Lafette Missionary Baptist Church Sunday night at 6. Brother Britt Little will preach at Meadowville Missionary Baptist Church Sunday at 11. Brother Landon Moore will preach at Days Crossroads Missionary Baptist Church Sunday night at 6. Brother Lucas Johnson will preach at Maple Grove No. 2 Missionary Baptist Church Sunday night at 6. Brother James Harrison will preach at New Harmony Missionary Baptist Church Sunday at 5. The Macon County Legislative Body will meet in regular session Monday night at 6:30. The Macon County Regional Planning Commission will hold their monthly meeting Tuesday at 5 at the Welcome Center. All interested persons are invited to attend. The Macon County Senior Center, located at 329 Highway 52 Bypass East, is having a big indoor yard sale today through Friday from 8 until 4 each day. Tennessee Strong Fest will be Saturday at Key Park from 11 until 4. 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
3: Here's your overnight weather forecast. We have a 30% chance of showers and thunderstorms tonight with mostly cloudy skies and a low around 73. Thursday, a 30% chance of showers and thunderstorms continue, partly sunny with a high near 93. Now heat index values could be as high as 101 degrees. Thursday night, partly cloudy with a low around 75, and Friday, mostly sunny with a high near 95. Friday night, mostly clear with a low around 74.

0: Preach at Friendship Missionary Baptist Church Sunday at 11. Brother Mike Carver will preach at Union Missionary Baptist Church Sunday at 11. Brother Donald Taylor will preach at Sunrise Missionary Baptist Church Sunday at 11. Brother Randy Klein will preach at Lafette Missionary Baptist Church Sunday night at 6. Brother Britt Little will preach at Meadowville Missionary Baptist Church Sunday at 11. Brother Landon Moore will preach at Days Crossroads Missionary Baptist Church Sunday night at 6. Brother Lucas Johnson will preach at Maple Grove No. 2 Missionary Baptist Church Sunday night at 6. Brother James Harrison will preach at New Harmony Missionary Baptist Church Sunday at 5. The Macon County Legislative Body will meet in regular session Monday night at 6:30. The Macon County Regional Planning Commission will hold their monthly meeting Tuesday at 5 at the Welcome Center. 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The Macon County Senior Center, located at 329 Highway 52 Bypass East, is having a big indoor yard sale today through Friday from 8 until 4 each day. Tennessee Strong Fest will be Saturday at Key Park from 11 until 4. 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
7: Here's your overnight weather forecast. We have a 30% chance of showers and thunderstorms tonight with mostly cloudy skies and a low around 73. Thursday, a 30% chance of showers and thunderstorms continue, partly sunny with a high near 93. Now, heat index values could be as high as 101 degrees. Thursday night, partly cloudy with a low around 75. And Friday, mostly sunny with a high near 95. Friday night, mostly clear with a low around 74.

That's Ty Myers with Ends of the Earth. I'm Rich Krieger. Coming up, Taylor Swift is going to be inducted into the Nashville Songwriters Hall of Fame. Here's Luke Bryan.

0: 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Well, you better be. 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
11: In your calendar of events today, Brother Philip Bronner will preach at Friendship Missionary Baptist Church Sunday at 11. Brother Mike Carver will preach at Union Missionary Baptist Church Sunday at 11. Brother Donald Taylor will preach at Sunrise Missionary Baptist Church Sunday at 11. Brother Randy Klein will preach at Lafette Missionary Baptist Church Sunday night at 6. Brother Britt Little will preach at Meadowville Missionary Baptist Church Sunday at 11. Brother Landon Moore will preach at Day's Crossroads Missionary Baptist Church Sunday night at 6. Brother Lucas Johnson will preach at Maple Grove No. 2 Missionary Baptist Church Sunday night at 6. Brother James Harrison will preach at New Harmony Missionary Baptist Church Sunday at 5. The Macon County Legislative Body will meet in regular session Monday night at 6:30. 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The Macon County Senior Center, located at 329 Highway 52 Bypass East, is having a big indoor yard sale today through Friday from 8 until 4 each day. 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
2: Here's your overnight weather forecast. We have a 30% chance of showers and thunderstorms tonight with mostly cloudy skies and a low around 73. Thursday, a 30% chance of showers and thunderstorms continue, partly sunny with a high near 93. Now heat index values could be as high as 101 degrees. Thursday night, partly cloudy with a low around 75. And Friday, mostly sunny with a high near 95. Friday night, mostly clear with a low around 74.

0: That's George Burge. It won't be long. Ella and Morgan right before that with I Can't Love You Anymore. I'm Rich Krieger. Coming up, some foods that put people in a good mood. Also, Zach Top.
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0: Do you have any questions or concerns about your lawn, your garden, any pest problems inside your home? 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
1: Here's your overnight weather forecast. We have a 30% chance of showers and thunderstorms tonight with mostly cloudy skies and a low around 73. Thursday, a 30% chance of showers and thunderstorms continue, partly sunny with a high near 93. Now heat index values could be as high as 101 degrees. Thursday night, partly cloudy with a low around 75. And Friday, mostly sunny with a high near 95. Friday night, mostly clear with a low around 74.

0: That's Zach Top with South of Sanity. I'm Rich Krieger, and the foods that can instantly put people in a better mood, no matter what, include tacos, which comes at the top of the list with 33%, bacon and eggs, and a nice juicy steak followed closely behind. Coming up, Kane Brown.
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10: In your calendar of events today, Brother Philip Bronner will preach at Friendship Missionary Baptist Church Sunday at 11. Brother Mike Carver will preach at Union Missionary Baptist Church Sunday at 11. Brother Donald Taylor will preach at Sunrise Missionary Baptist Church Sunday at 11. Brother Randy Klein will preach at Lafette Missionary Baptist Church Sunday night at 6. Brother Britt Little will preach at Meadowville Missionary Baptist Church Sunday at 11. Brother Landon Moore will preach at Days Crossroads Missionary Baptist Church Sunday night at 6. Brother Lucas Johnson will preach at Maple Grove No. 2 Missionary Baptist Church Sunday night at 6. Brother James Harrison will preach at New Harmony Missionary Baptist Church Sunday at 5. The Macon County Legislative Body will meet in regular session Monday night at 6:30. 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The Macon County Senior Center, located at 329 Highway 52 Bypass East, is having a big indoor yard sale today through Friday from 8 until 4 each day. 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
11: Here's your overnight weather forecast. We have a 30% chance of showers and thunderstorms tonight with mostly cloudy skies and a low around 73. Thursday, a 30% chance of showers and thunderstorms continue, partly sunny with a high near 93. Now heat index values could be as high as 101 degrees. Thursday night, partly cloudy with a low around 75. And Friday, mostly sunny with a high near 95. Friday night, mostly clear with a low around 74.

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0: That's Stella Lefty with her song Boston. Kane Brown before that. I'm Rich Krieger, and Kenny Chesney up next.
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2: In your calendar of events today, Brother Philip Bronner will preach at Friendship Missionary Baptist Church Sunday at 11. Brother Mike Carver will preach at Union Missionary Baptist Church Sunday at 11. Brother Donald Taylor will preach at Sunrise Missionary Baptist Church Sunday at 11. Brother Randy Klein will preach at Lafette Missionary Baptist Church Sunday night at 6. Brother Britt Little will preach at Meadowville Missionary Baptist Church Sunday at 11. Brother Landon Moore will preach at Days Crossroads Missionary Baptist Church Sunday night at 6. Brother Lucas Johnson will preach at Maple Grove No. 2 Missionary Baptist Church Sunday night at 6. Brother James Harrison will preach at New Harmony Missionary Baptist Church Sunday at 5. The Macon County Legislative Body will meet in regular session Monday night at 6:30. The Macon County Regional Planning Commission will hold their monthly meeting Tuesday at 5 at the Welcome Center. All interested persons are invited to attend. The Macon County Senior Center, located at 329 Highway 52 Bypass East, is having a big indoor yard sale today through Friday from 8 until 4 each day. Tennessee Strong Fest will be Saturday at Key Park from 11 until 4. 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
7: Here's your overnight weather forecast. We have a 30% chance of showers and thunderstorms tonight with mostly cloudy skies and a low around 73. Thursday, a 30% chance of showers and thunderstorms continue, partly sunny with a high near 93. Now heat index values could be as high as 101 degrees. Thursday night, partly cloudy with a low around 75. And Friday, mostly sunny with a high near 95. Friday night, mostly clear with a low around 74.
1: If you like country like we like country, we know you'll like it here. Northern

0: your calendar of events today. Brother Philip Bronner will preach at Friendship Missionary Baptist Church Sunday at 11. Brother Mike Carver will preach at Union Missionary Baptist Church Sunday at 11. Brother Donald Taylor will preach at Sunrise Missionary Baptist Church Sunday at 11. Brother Randy Klein will preach at Lafette Missionary Baptist Church Sunday night at 6. Brother Britt Little will preach at Meadowville Missionary Baptist Church Sunday at 11. Brother Landon Moore will preach at Days Crossroads Missionary Baptist Church Sunday night at 6. Brother Lucas Johnson will preach at Maple Grove No. 2 Missionary Baptist Church Sunday night at 6. Brother James Harrison will preach at New Harmony Missionary Baptist Church Sunday at 5. The Macon County Legislative Body will meet in regular session Monday night at 6:30. The Macon County Regional Planning Commission will hold their monthly meeting Tuesday at 5 at the Welcome Center. All interested persons are invited to attend. The Macon County Senior Center, located at 329 Highway 52 Bypass East, is having a big indoor yard sale today through Friday from 8 until 4 each day. Tennessee Strong Fest will be Saturday at Key Park from 11 until 4. 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
2: Here's your overnight weather forecast. We have a 30% chance of showers and thunderstorms tonight with mostly cloudy skies and a low around 73. Thursday, a 30% chance of showers and thunderstorms continue, partly sunny with a high near 93. Now heat index values could be as high as 101 degrees. Thursday night, partly cloudy with a low around 75. And Friday, mostly sunny with a high near 95. Friday night, mostly clear with a low around 74.

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4: Here's your overnight weather forecast. We have a 30% chance of showers and thunderstorms tonight with mostly cloudy skies and a low around 73. Thursday, a 30% chance of showers and thunderstorms continue, partly sunny with a high near 93. Now heat index values could be as high as 101 degrees. Thursday night, partly cloudy with a low around 75. And Friday, mostly sunny with a high near 95. Friday night, mostly clear with a low around 74.

0: That's Hella Langley with Loving Life Again. Justin Moore, before that, I'm Rich Krieger. And coming up, it's wedding season. Also, we'll hear from Bailey Zimmerman.
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2: In your calendar of events today, Brother Philip Bronner will preach at Friendship Missionary Baptist Church Sunday at 11. Brother Mike Carver will preach at Union Missionary Baptist Church Sunday at 11. Brother Donald Taylor will preach at Sunrise Missionary Baptist Church Sunday at 11. Brother Randy Klein will preach at Lafette Missionary Baptist Church Sunday night at 6. Brother Britt Little will preach at Meadowville Missionary Baptist Church Sunday at 11. Brother Landon Moore will preach at Days Crossroads Missionary Baptist Church Sunday night at 6. Brother Lucas Johnson will preach at Maple Grove No. 2 Missionary Baptist Church Sunday night at 6. Brother James Harrison will preach at New Harmony Missionary Baptist Church Sunday at 5. The Macon County Legislative Body will meet in regular session Monday night at 6:30. The Macon County Regional Planning Commission will hold their monthly meeting Tuesday at 5 at the Welcome Center. 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The Macon County Senior Center, located at 329 Highway 52 Bypass East, is having a big indoor yard sale today through Friday from 8 until 4 each day. 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
3: Here's your overnight weather forecast. We have a 30% chance of showers and thunderstorms tonight with mostly cloudy skies and a low around 73. Thursday, a 30% chance of showers and thunderstorms continue, partly sunny with a high near 93. Now heat index values could be as high as 101 degrees. Thursday night, partly cloudy with a low around 75. And Friday, mostly sunny with a high near 95. Friday night, mostly clear with a low around 74.

0: That's Bailey Zimmerman with Chevy Silverado. I'm Rich Krieger, and don't be surprised if your mailbox will soon be stuffed with wedding invitations. September and October are two of the three most popular months of the year for people to get married. June is the most popular. On the way, John Party.
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7: In your calendar of events today, Brother Philip Bronner will preach at Friendship Missionary Baptist Church Sunday at 11. Brother Mike Carver will preach at Union Missionary Baptist Church Sunday at 11. Brother Donald Taylor will preach at Sunrise Missionary Baptist Church Sunday at 11. Brother Randy Klein will preach at Lafette Missionary Baptist Church Sunday night at 6. Brother Britt Little will preach at Meadowville Missionary Baptist Church Sunday at 11. Brother Landon Moore will preach at Days Crossroads Missionary Baptist Church Sunday night at 6. Brother Lucas Johnson will preach at Maple Grove No. 2 Missionary Baptist Church Sunday night at 6. Brother James Harrison will preach at New Harmony Missionary Baptist Church Sunday at 5. The Macon County Legislative Body will meet in regular session Monday night at 6:30. 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The Macon County Senior Center, located at 329 Highway 52 Bypass East, is having a big indoor yard sale today through Friday from 8 until 4 each day. Tennessee Strong Fest will be Saturday at Key Park from 11 until 4. 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
11: Here's your overnight weather forecast. We have a 30% chance of showers and thunderstorms tonight with mostly cloudy skies and a low around 73. Thursday, a 30% chance of showers and thunderstorms continue, partly sunny with a high near 93. Now, heat index values could be as high as 101 degrees. Thursday night, partly cloudy with a low around 75. And Friday, mostly sunny with a high near 95. Friday night, mostly clear with a low around 74.
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your calendar of events today. Brother Philip Bronner will preach at Friendship Missionary Baptist Church Sunday at 11. Brother Mike Carver will preach at Union Missionary Baptist Church Sunday at 11. Brother Donald Taylor will preach at Sunrise Missionary Baptist Church Sunday at 11. Brother Randy Klein will preach at Lafette Missionary Baptist Church Sunday night at 6. Brother Britt Little will preach at Meadowville Missionary Baptist Church Sunday at 11. Brother Landon Moore will preach at Days Crossroads Missionary Baptist Church Sunday night at 6. Brother Lucas Johnson will preach at Maple Grove No. 2 Missionary Baptist Church Sunday night at 6. Brother James Harrison will preach at New Harmony Missionary Baptist Church Sunday at 5. The Macon County Legislative Body will meet in regular session Monday night at 6:30. The Macon County Regional Planning Commission will hold their monthly meeting Tuesday at

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2: Here's your overnight weather forecast. We have a 30% chance of showers and thunderstorms tonight with mostly cloudy skies and a low around 73. Thursday, a 30% chance of showers and thunderstorms continue, partly sunny with a high near 93. Now heat index values could be as high as 101 degrees. Thursday night, partly cloudy with a low around 75. And Friday, mostly sunny with a high near 95. Friday night, mostly clear with a low around 74.
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4: And technology started charging Wall Street firms as much as $100,000 a month for a new service allowing early access to the president's posts so they can trade off them. Truth Social says the lawsuit is an attempt by left-wing activists to silence the president. I'm Mike Hempen.
5: 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Beijing is rolling out a new commercial jetliner. BBC's Stephen McDonald explains.
6: An Air China connection between this city and Ulaanbaatar has been chosen as the first international route for China's homegrown passenger aircraft. From today, the COMAC C919 will be in service for daily flights to Mongolia. It's hoped that these Chinese jets will eventually challenge the dominance of Boeing and Airbus, but analysts have speculated that this may take many years. The C919s, similar in size to Boeing's 737, have already been trialled on domestic routes in China, but today marks the beginning of their use internationally.
5: In Oakland, California, jury selection underway in Meta's federal trial over claims its platforms harmed youngsters' mental health and also that it, quote, tracks children in violation of federal law. More on these stories, townhall.com.

0: Hey, this is Dolly Parton, and you're listening to Country 102. 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
1: Here's your overnight weather forecast. We have a 30% chance of showers and thunderstorms tonight with mostly cloudy skies and a low around 73. Thursday, a 30% chance of showers and thunderstorms continue, partly sunny with a high near 93. Now, heat index values could be as high as 101 degrees. Thursday night, partly cloudy with a low around 75. And Friday, mostly sunny with a high near 95. Friday night, mostly clear with a low around 74.

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1: That's Cody Johnson with Horseback. Right before that, Luke Combs. I'm Rich Krieger, and Sugarland is back. They announced a tour. They're celebrating the 20th anniversary of their second album, Enjoy the Ride. Jennifer Nettles, who of course is the lead singer of the band, said, "Enjoy the Ride was such a turning point album. It literally catapulted us onto the ride of our lives with a carnival of hits and a life on the road." So be looking for Sugarland in a city near you. Ella Langley coming up next.
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13: In your calendar of events today, Brother Philip Bronner will preach at Friendship Missionary Baptist Church Sunday at 11. Brother Mike Carver will preach at Union Missionary Baptist Church Sunday at 11. Brother Donald Taylor will preach at Sunrise Missionary Baptist Church Sunday at 11. Brother Randy Klein will preach at Lafette Missionary Baptist Church Sunday night at 6. Brother Britt Little will preach at Meadowville Missionary Baptist Church Sunday at 11. Brother Landon Moore will preach at Days Crossroads Missionary Baptist Church Sunday night at 6. Brother Lucas Johnson will preach at Maple Grove No. 2 Missionary Baptist Church Sunday night at 6. Brother James Harrison will preach at New Harmony Missionary Baptist Church Sunday at 5. The Macon County Legislative Body will meet in regular session Monday night at 6:30. 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
0: Here's your overnight weather forecast. We have a 30% chance of showers and thunderstorms tonight with mostly cloudy skies and a low around 73. Thursday, a 30% chance of showers and thunderstorms continue, partly sunny with a high near 93. Now heat index values could be as high as 101 degrees. Thursday night, partly cloudy with a low around 75. And Friday, mostly sunny with a high near 95. Friday night, mostly clear with a low around 74.
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0: That's Low Cash with Hometown Home. Ella Langley right before that. I'm Rich Krieger. And coming up, if you got a raw steak and you got a shiner, those two don't necessarily go together. Also, we'll hear from Taylor Swift.
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0: That's Dan and Shay. That's their latest single, Say So. Jelly Roll, right before that with Save Me. I'm Rich Krieger. Another hour's worth of great country music is on the way. We'll kick it off next with Luke Combs.
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2: In your calendar of events today, Brother Philip Bronner will preach at Friendship Missionary Baptist Church Sunday at 11. Brother Mike Carver will preach at Union Missionary Baptist Church Sunday at 11. Brother Donald Taylor will preach at Sunrise Missionary Baptist Church Sunday at 11. Brother Randy Klein will preach at Lafette Missionary Baptist Church Sunday night at 6. Brother Britt Little will preach at Meadowville Missionary Baptist Church Sunday at 11. Brother Landon Moore will preach at Days Crossroads Missionary Baptist Church Sunday night at 6. Brother Lucas Johnson will preach at Maple Grove No. 2 Missionary Baptist Church Sunday night at 6. Brother James Harrison will preach at New Harmony Missionary Baptist Church Sunday at 5. The Macon County Legislative Body will meet in regular session Monday night at 6:30. 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The Macon County Senior Center, located at 329 Highway 52 Bypass East, is having a big indoor yard sale today through Friday from 8 until 4 each day. 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
7: Here's your overnight weather forecast. We have a 30% chance of showers and thunderstorms tonight with mostly cloudy skies and a low around 73. Thursday, a 30% chance of showers and thunderstorms continue, partly sunny with a high near 93. Now heat index values could be as high as 101 degrees. Thursday night, partly cloudy with a low around 75. And Friday, mostly sunny with a high near 95. Friday night, mostly clear with a low around 74.
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0: ever thought you'd be such a wonderful, irresistible human being, listening to all this great country music? But we have always had faith in you, and you are killing it. So how about another song?
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0: Luke Bryan, she's country, and she knows it. Steve Harmon, three things you need to know. Megan Maroney is teamed with Mattel. There's a Megan Maroney American doll, $50 to $90. Aw, Cristiano Ronaldo and his longtime love, Georgina, married in a civil ceremony. They've been together 5 years.
1: What?
0: You can stay together 5 years and not get married? My wife would have been long gone. And number three, an Arkansas high school football player found a venomous snake in his helmet during practice. He kept feeling something wrong in his helmet.
2: 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Why did it have to be snakes?
0: So he told the trainer something's wrong and they found a snake in there. That's one lucky guy.
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17: In your calendar of events today, Brother Philip Bronner will preach at Friendship Missionary Baptist Church Sunday at 11. Brother Mike Carver will preach at Union Missionary Baptist Church Sunday at 11. Brother Donald Taylor will preach at Sunrise Missionary Baptist Church Sunday at 11. Brother Randy Klein will preach at Lafette Missionary Baptist Church Sunday night at 6. Brother Britt Little will preach at Meadowville Missionary Baptist Church Sunday at 11. Brother Landon Moore will preach at Days Crossroads Missionary Baptist Church Sunday night at 6. Brother Lucas Johnson will preach at Maple Grove No. 2 Missionary Baptist Church Sunday night at 6. Brother James Harrison will preach at New Harmony Missionary Baptist Church Sunday at 5. The Macon County Legislative Body will meet in regular session Monday night at 6:30. The Macon County Regional Planning Commission will hold their monthly meeting Tuesday at 5 at the Welcome Center. 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The Macon County Senior Center, located at 329 Highway 52 Bypass East, is having a big indoor yard sale today through Friday from 8 until 4 each day. 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
1: Here's your overnight weather forecast. Partly cloudy tonight with a low around 74, and Friday sunny with a high near 94 degrees with a heat index value as high as 103. Friday night mostly clear with a low around 73. Saturday sunny with a high near 95. Saturday night mostly clear with a low around 74. And Sunday we're looking at sunny and hot with a high near 97. Sunday night mostly clear with a low around 75.
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1: The tech company behind a controversial data center next to the Nashville Zoo is suing the metro government over local zoning moratorium actions blocking construction. DC Blocks alleges in a federal civil lawsuit that the mayor's moratorium directive violates due process and state vested property laws, claiming the land previously housed an office data facility with no civic issues. Out in Memphis, police have charged three suspects, including a 16-year-old juvenile, in connection with a deadly weekend mass shooting in the Douglas neighborhood. Investigators say a fight broke out on Brookins Street, escalating into gunfire, leaving Dr. Chandrika Hazlett dead and four companions injured at a college send-off celebration. Deputies remain in search of the weapons to bring complete justice to the family. I'm Travis Lair.
0: Number one for news from across the state. 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
1: Federal databases show the Department of Homeland Security has awarded a $63 million contract for a massive Immigration and Customs Enforcement call center in Robertson County. But local leaders in Adams are completely in the dark, with zero land or zoning paperwork filed for the facility. Adams City Manager Anna Redfern says she was never notified, and County Property Assessor Chris Trauber confirms there is no federally owned land in the zip code, raising concerns of a surprise federal occupation. Southwest in Lebanon, over 400 residents along Carver Lane have signed a petition opposing plans to construct a new municipal wastewater treatment plant in the Carver Creek community. Neighbors are protesting the plan, urging city council members to reconsider two alternative industrial sites, warning the expansion will reduce property values by 15% and permanently spoil their residential area with foul sewer odors. I'm Travis Laird, Tennessee Radio Network News.

And good morning, everyone. Hope you're having a wonderful morning. We're going to start off right here on Total Country Mornings, where country roots run deep, from today's favorites to country classics, gospel, and bluegrass tradition on WLCT 102.1 FM and Ween 97.5 FM from Lafayette Broadcasting. I'm Don Blankenship. Thank you so much for joining me this morning. It is 5:34 in the a.m. Weather-wise, we're looking at 76 degrees. There is a chance of showers and thunderstorms today. Otherwise, it's going to be mostly sunny with a high near 93. Now, heat index values could be as high as 102. Chance of precipitation is at 30%. That's a degree warmer than it was yesterday. Now, tonight, partly cloudy with a low around 74. And then tomorrow and Friday, it's going to be even higher, 1 degree more. Sunny with a high near 94, heat index values as high as 103 degrees. So be careful if you're out and about in this heat. And going on in our community, the Macon County Senior Center, located at 329 Highway 52 Bypass East, is having a big indoor sale today through Friday from 8 a.m. to 4 p.m. daily. So be sure and check that out. The Tennessee Strong Fest will be Saturday at Key Park from 11 to 4. 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Trousdale County FCE Club invites you to Fall Fashion Show and Luncheon at 11 a.m. on September 17th at Trousdale County Community Center. 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All right, I think that's enough to get us started. What say you? Think so? Yeah. Got it? Get it? Good. Let's jump right in, shall we?

in your calendar of events today. Brother Philip Bronner will preach at Friendship Missionary Baptist Church Sunday at 11. Brother Mike Carver will preach at Union Missionary Baptist Church Sunday at 11. Brother Donald Taylor will preach at Sunrise Missionary Baptist Church Sunday at 11. Brother Randy Klein will preach at Lafette Missionary Baptist Church Sunday night at 6. Brother Britt Little will preach at Meadowville Missionary Baptist Church Sunday at 11. Brother Landon Moore will preach at Days Crossroads Missionary Baptist Church Sunday night at 6. Brother Lucas Johnson will preach at Maple Grove No. 2 Missionary Baptist Church Sunday night at 6. Brother James Harrison will preach at New Harmony Missionary Baptist Church Sunday at 5. The Macon County Legislative Body will meet in regular session Monday night at 6:30. The Macon County Regional Planning Commission will hold their monthly meeting Tuesday at 5 at the Welcome Center. All interested persons are invited to attend. The Macon County Senior Center, located at 329 Highway 52 Bypass East, is having a big indoor yard sale today through Friday from 8 until 4 each day. 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

All right. Good morning, everyone. Hope you're having a wonderful day. 5:44 in the a.m. And weather-wise, we are looking at 76 degrees. We have a chance of showers and thunderstorms today. Mostly sunny with a high near 93. Heat index values could be as high as 102 degrees today. Tonight, partly cloudy with a low around 74. And then tomorrow, Friday, sunny with a high near 94. Heat index values as high as 103 degrees. So, yeah, it's going to be another hot one today and tomorrow. And let's go into our birthday list, brought to you by Latia's Mexican Restaurant and Pepperonis. We're going to say happy third birthday to Eliana Keller. Eliana, that's called in from your great nanny Sloan. So we hope you have a very happy third birthday. Happy 11th birthday to Andrew Jones. Andrew, that's called in from Una Nanny and Nanny. So you be sure and give Una Nanny and Nana a hug. They wanted to wish you a very happy 11th birthday, Andrew Jones.

0: Stadium. It's the first game for new Titans coach Robert Saleh, who returns to his former home. Second-year quarterback Cam Ward is expected to see limited action while rookie receiver Carnell Tate makes his NFL debut. The Titans will also get the first game look at a new 4-3 defensive scheme, battling for starting jobs along with, well, the offensive line. That all continues as here we go, fans. Here is the NFL. On to college football, a couple former Tennessee Volunteers are making news at LSU. Offensive lineman William Satterwhite, who transferred to LSU from Tennessee in January, is getting work at guard and tackle during fall camp. Meanwhile, edge rusher Jordan Ross, who also made the move to Baton Rouge, is expected to compete for a starting pass rush role. Both players could face their former team when LSU visits Neyland Stadium on November 21st. Meanwhile, Vanderbilt's continuing fall camp in Nashville with quarterback Jared Curtis showing progress and the Commodores defense, well, currently ahead of the offense. More sports after this.
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0: And the Braves beat the Mets last night 6-3. They win their 18th game in their last 28. They now lead the NL East by 9.5 games. Tyler Mahle continued his strong start, allowing one run while striking out 7 over 6 innings. Mahle has given up just one run in his first two starts since being acquired from the Giants. They'll open a series at home against Arizona tomorrow night. The Reds, meanwhile, they were shut out by the White Sox 5-0 on the South side. Cincinnati managed just 2 hits, both from Sal Stewart. This has former Reds ace Luis Castillo through 7 scoreless innings and struck out 10. The Reds have now lost 4 of the last 5. They're trying to keep pace in that National League wildcard picture. They'll wrap up that series this afternoon. Andrew Abbott will take the hill. End of the pitch. Nashville SC is out of League's Cup action after a 2-1 loss to Monterey at Giannis Park. They'll step back into league play facing Lionel Messi and Inter Miami. That coming up Saturday night, sitting atop the MLS's Eastern Conference by 2 points over Miami. I'm Scott Fitzgerald.
3: Here's your local sports. This from the Macon County School District. The Macon County School System has received a report recommending an inspection of the bleachers at Pat Parker Field from a licensed structural engineer. This inspection is scheduled for today, with the report to follow sometime afterward. As a precaution, all events at Pat Parker Field have been canceled until that occurs. These events include, but are not limited to, Macon County School Football, Macon County Junior High School Football, and the Macon County Youth Football League. We understand that this is not news that will be well received, but the safety of the players, their families, and spectators is the only consideration, and we hope to get the all clear shortly after the inspection, but have no control over that time frame. And once again, this is from the Macon County School District. We here at LaVette Broadcasting will follow this as close as possible and try to keep you updated on our Macon County High School Tiger and Macon County Junior High School Tiger games.

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1: Russia's president has made his first visit to the disputed Kuril Islands chain in the Pacific. The Soviet Union seized the islands at the close of World War II.
2: Russian President Vladimir Putin has visited one of four Russian-held islands claimed by Japan in his first trip to the disputed territory. Japan calls the islands the Northern Territories. Foreign Minister Toshimitsu Motegi responded saying the four islands are Japan's, quote, inherent territory, both historically and under international law. He strongly protested Putin's visit. The two countries have never signed a formal Second World War peace treaty, with the unresolved territorial dispute over the islands remaining a major obstacle.
1: The BBC's Kurumi Mori in Tokyo. The search for survivors amid the rubble of Colombia's powerful earthquake is growing more desperate. At least 265 people were killed. Hundreds have been reported missing. News and analysis, townhall.com. Murder charges unsealed against the son of actor-film producer Rob Reiner and his wife.
3: A Los Angeles grand jury that has been meeting in secret has indicted Nick Reiner on murder charges in the stabbing deaths of his parents, Hollywood producers Rob Reiner and Michelle Singer Reiner. The unsealed indictment reveals few details, but alleges Nick was lying in wait for his parents before attacking them, which could make him eligible for the death penalty. The indictment comes as he seeks money from a trust his parents established for him, saying he needs it to help in his defense. In a statement, Los Angeles District Attorney Nathan Hochman says he hopes the indictment will bring them one step closer to a trial and achieving justice. I'm Jennifer King.
1: Lawyers for Tyler Robinson, charged with killing Charlie Kirk, argue against the death penalty for Robinson. The defense says Robinson should not be subject to a death sentence if convicted because the gunman, quote, hit the intended target. No one else was in danger. More on these stories, townhall.com.
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6: This is your obituary report for the day. Funeral services for Dakota Dixon Chigger Lee, age 24, of Fountain Run, will be conducted at 2 p.m. on Saturday at 175 Main Street, Fountain Run, Kentucky, with burial to follow at the Lee's Family Cemetery at their home. Visitation will be Saturday from 10 a.m. until service time at 2 p.m. at 175 Main Street, Fountain Run. In lieu of flowers, donations in Dakota's memory may be made to assist the family with final expenses. Dakota Dixon Lee is survived by two sons, Dakota Dixon Lee II and Daxton Oliver Lee, and his parents, Stephen and Pamela Lee. Dakota is also survived by his sister, Crystal Lee, six brothers, Anthony Russell and wife Lisa, Jeffrey Russell, Daniel Collier and wife Ashley, Caleb Lee and wife Kelsey, Matthew Lee, Steve

0: Craig Lee II and wife Tanisha.
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Some of the fondest memories of my childhood were woven around supper time, when my mother used to call from the back steps of the old home place, "Come on home now, Jimmy, supper time." Oh, gee, but I'd love to hear that once more. But you know, for me, time has woven the realization of a truth that's even more thrilling. And that's when the call comes from the portals of glory to come home, for it's supper time. When all of God's children shall gather round the table with the Lord himself at the greatest supper time.

All right, there you go. Jimmy Davis with Suppertime by Request. And 6:10 in the a.m. Looks like it's going to be 76 degrees currently. And weather-wise, we have a chance of showers and thunderstorms today. Mostly sunny with a high near 93. Heat index values as high as 102 degrees. Chance of precipitation is 30%. Tonight, partly cloudy with a low around 74. And then tomorrow, Friday, we're looking at sunny skies with a high near 94. Heat index values could be as high as 103 degrees tomorrow. So in this heat, if you're out and about, just please be careful. Drink plenty of water and try to stay hydrated. And, you know, just don't overexert yourself. Let's do our birthday list, brought to you by Latia's Mexican Restaurant and Pepperonis. We're going to say a happy belated birthday to Sarah Carter, who turned 28 yesterday, called in from family. Happy third birthday to Eliana Keller, called in from your great-great-nanny Sloan. Happy 11th birthday to Andrew Jones, called in from Una Nana and Nanny. And a happy 42nd birthday today to Stephanie Hallam. Stephanie, that's called in for Mom, Dad, and all the children, and your husband, TJ.

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2: In your calendar of events today, Brother Philip Bronner will preach at Friendship Missionary Baptist Church Sunday at 11. Brother Mike Carver will preach at Union Missionary Baptist Church Sunday at 11. Brother Donald Taylor will preach at Sunrise Missionary Baptist Church Sunday at 11. Brother Randy Klein will preach at Lafette Missionary Baptist Church Sunday night at 6. Brother Britt Little will preach at Meadowville Missionary Baptist Church Sunday at 11. Brother Landon Moore will preach at Days Crossroads Missionary Baptist Church Sunday night at 6. Brother Lucas Johnson will preach at Maple Grove No. 2 Missionary Baptist Church Sunday night at 6. Brother James Harrison will preach at New Harmony Missionary Baptist Church Sunday at 5. The Macon County Legislative Body will meet in regular session Monday night at 6:30. The Macon County Regional Planning Commission will hold their monthly meeting Tuesday at 5 at the Welcome Center. 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The Macon County Senior Center, located at 329 Highway 52 Bypass East, is having a big indoor yard sale today through Friday from 8 until 4 each day. 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
5: 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All buses are scheduled to run on time. We'll have substitute drivers on buses numbers 9 and 46. Repeat, all buses are running on time. We'll have drivers on buses 9 and 46. And also, bus number 19 will be doubling the route of bus number 5. Once again, bus 19 will be doubling for bus number 5. And there you go. That is your bus report brought to you by Specialty Orthopedic Group. Had a number of birthdays announced this morning. Got another one called in. And we're going to say a happy 95th birthday to Wesley Bridwell. Wesley, that's called in from family. And we hope you have the best birthday ever.

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1: Massive new quarter-mile public art mural has been unveiled to honor FedEx founder Frederick Smith as Memphis travelers depart the recently renamed International Airport. The vibrant mural includes a portrait of Smith crafted entirely from graphic purple aircraft tails, designed in-house and completed in 3 weeks by Paint Memphis artists under manager Karen Golightly. Meanwhile, in Nashville, a Think Tennessee report warns that the state is facing a lottery revenue shortfall for the first time in 2 decades. Spending on popular lottery-funded scholarships exceeded net proceeds for the fiscal year, though sales increased in 2026 and are currently up 3.5%. State Higher Education Commission leader Chris Candelaria claims sports wagering surplus taxes will temporarily backstop the higher education programs. I'm Travis Lair.
0: Number one for news from across the state. 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
1: Tennessee's expanded school voucher program is facing intense battleground scrutiny after new state data revealed the convergence of several billion-dollar funding arguments. State officials recently expanded the $7,500 scholarships by 15,000 seats, but data shows the majority of recipients landed in higher-income brackets, earning up to $173,000 annually, sparking heavy Democratic criticism from gubernatorial candidate Jerry Green, who accuses advocates of draining critical neighborhood classroom resources for unaccountable corporations. Republican candidate Marsha Blackburn is pushing back, vowing to further expand private school tuition opportunities until no family has to win a scholarship lottery to have a compassionate say in their child's classroom education. Amid the intense policy clash, dangerous weather is plaguing regional counties. A severe heat advisory remains in effect with heat index values projected to climb to 110 degrees across Middle Tennessee through Sunday night, prompting local emergency responders to open cooling centers and urge residents to monitor vulnerable neighbors. I'm Travis Laird at Tennessee Radio Network News.

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4: 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We'll have substitute drivers on buses numbers 9 and 46. 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And there you go. That is your bus report brought to you by Likens Roofing. It is currently 76 degrees. We have a chance of showers and thunderstorms, mostly sunny with a high near 93 today. Now, heat index values could be as high as 102 degrees. Tonight, partly cloudy with a low around 74. And tomorrow, Friday, shows sunny skies in the forecast with a high near 94, heat index values as high as 103 degrees. Hey, it may be hot out there today, but if you're out and about and want to go do some shopping, the Macon County Senior Center, located at 329 Highway 52 Bypass East, is having a big indoor sale today through tomorrow from 8 a.m. to 4 p.m.

And good morning, everyone. Let's do our birthday list once more, brought to you by Latia's Mexican Restaurant and Pepperonis. We're going to say happy birthday to Eliana Keller, who turns 3 years old today. That's called in from her great-great Nanny Sloan. Happy 11th birthday to Andrew Jones. Andrew, that's called in from Una Nana and Nanny. Happy 42nd birthday to Stephanie Hallam. That's called in from Mom, Dad, your children, your husband, TJ. Happy belated birthday from yesterday to Sarah Carter, who turned 28, called in from family. And a happy 95th birthday to Wesley Bridwell, called in from family.

0: offensive line. That all continues as here we go, fans. Here is the NFL. On to college football, a couple former Tennessee Volunteers are making news at LSU. Offensive lineman William Satterwhite, who transferred to LSU from Tennessee in January, is getting work at guard and tackle during fall camp. Meanwhile, edge rusher Jordan Ross, who also made the move to Baton Rouge, is expected to compete for a starting pass rush role. Both players could face their former team when LSU visits Neyland Stadium on November 21st. Meanwhile, Vanderbilt's continuing fall camp in Nashville with quarterback Jared Curtis showing progress, and the Commodores defense, well, currently ahead of the offense. More sports after this.
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0: And the Braves beat the Mets last night 6-3. They win their 18th game in their last 28. They now lead the NL East by 9.5 games. Tyler Mahle continued his strong start, allowing one run while striking out 7 over 6 innings. Mahle has given up just one run in his first two starts since being acquired from the Giants. They'll open a series at home against Arizona tomorrow night. The Reds, meanwhile, they were shut out by the White Sox 5-0 on the south side. Cincinnati managed just two hits, both from Sal Stewart. This has former Reds ace Luis Castillo through 7 scoreless innings and struck out 10. The Reds have now lost 4 of the last 5. They're trying to keep pace in that National League wildcard picture. They'll wrap up that series this afternoon, and Rabbit will take the hill. End of the pitch, Nashville SC is out of League's Cup action after a 2-1 loss to Monterey at Giadas Park. They'll step back into league play facing Lionel Messi and Inter Miami. That coming up Saturday night, sitting atop the MLS's Eastern Conference by 2 points over Miami. I'm Scott Fitzgerald.
4: Here's your local sports. This from the Macon County School District. The Macon County School System has received a report recommending an inspection of the bleachers at Pat Parker Field from a licensed structural engineer. This inspection is scheduled for today with the report to follow sometime afterward. As a precaution, all events at Pat Parker Field have been canceled until that occurs. These events include, but are not limited to, Macon County School Football, Macon County Junior High School Football, and the Macon County Youth Football League. We understand that this is not news that will be well received, but the safety of the players, their families, and spectators is the only consideration, and we hope to get the all clear shortly after the inspection, but have no control over that time frame. And once again, this is from the Macon County School District. We here at LaVette Broadcasting will follow this as close as possible and try to keep you updated on our Macon County High School Tiger and Macon County Junior High School Tiger games.
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0: Several of you have asked me about Marcel Ledbetter, my closest friend and lifelong companion.
1: What took a lightweight McCullough chainsaw and run everybody out of a beer joint?
0: Now, I have talked to the McCullough chainsaw people,
1: and I want y'all to know that they do not, and I do not recommend that you use a chainsaw in that fashion. But for what they recommend their product to be used for, it is as good as a chainsaw you'll be able to buy anywhere. Marcel even hung them around on each side of his second-hand pupwood truck, made him some holsters for him after he tore up that beer joint. You know, he didn't have no cab on his pupwood truck. His head stuck up about 6 inches above the windshield. And he never wore nothing but just a pair of overalls, nothing else. He always kept the top button buttoned on the side if it was kind of cool weather. But if it was scalding hot, he undone that top button and just let them flop. Just let it flop. Now, Marcel Ledbetter was my closest friend. He was a great fella. And several people have asked me, did Marcel ever get into any trouble other than taking the chainsaw and tearing up the beer joint? I'll have to admit that Marcel got into some trouble one time before that. But Marcel and his younger brother Claude, to tell you about the trouble they got in, sneaked in early one morning to the East Fork Church and poured all of the grape juice out of the communion bottles and replaced it with green persimmon wine. The next Lord's Day, they served the Lord's Supper, and everybody in the church house partook.
0: The preacher got up and said, as is now our custom, we'll sing a song and go out. They all had to stand and whistle the closing hymn.
2: Breaking news this hour from Town Hall. I'm Rich Thomason. So much rain in such a short period of time, unleashing devastating flash flooding across the Midwest and the Ohio Valley, with evacuations, high water rescues, and some fatalities. Jonathan Whittem with the Indiana Department of Homeland Security says that a young child was killed.
3: Sadly, the four-year-old died in Jennings County. That was a tree that fell on their home. And we have reports of various levels of injuries across the state. And again, two other fatalities that may be weather-related. We're working on confirming those.
2: Parts of Ohio are also flooded. Forecasters not ruling out the possibility of more rain. Tropical storm Hernan has formed out in the Pacific, but posing no threat to land. It is a desperate situation in Colombia as the clock keeps on ticking.
4: The rescue operation following a powerful earthquake that struck Colombia on Monday is growing more desperate by the day. Search teams are pushing up against a key time threshold to locate survivors before it's too late. In Pereira on Wednesday, a body was recovered from the rubble of a collapsed building. Colombia's new president, Abelardo de la Espirella, is under pressure to make sure his government responds to the vulnerable communities most affected by the quake and more than 100 aftershocks. Aid agencies consider the first 48 to 72 hours crucial. I'm Karen Shamas.
2: An Army Apache attack helicopter has crashed near Fort Hood, Texas. Both crew members on board were killed. The U.S. Ambassador to Israel, Mike Huckabee, condemning a siege by Israeli settlers on the home of a Palestinian-American family in the West Bank. He calls it a horrific act of terror. Israel is sending in more troops to the area. Wall Street, the Dow futures are up 152 points. NASDAQ futures ahead 24 points. More on these stories, townhall.com.
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0: led the development of the gas-electric hybrid Prius in 1997, a model with a fuel-efficient technology that was groundbreaking at the time. He was also key in leading Toyota's global expansion, setting up manufacturing plants in the U.S. and Europe. Wagner reporting.
1: Large parts of Europe will be sweltering again. Britain is poised for its fifth heat wave of an exceptional summer that's expected to be the hottest on record. Forecasters are predicting the mercury to rise as high as 100 degrees today in central and southeast England, falling just short of the August record from 2003. News and analysis, townhall.com. It was a free show, and it did not disappoint.
2: People seeking the best view of a solar eclipse crowded lawns and beaches in Europe and cheered as the sky darkened. The celestial spectacle was visible across a wide band from Canada to Northern Europe. On the coast of Portugal, bathers swapped sunglasses for special viewing glasses as the moon blotted out the visible sun and the orb shrank to a slender crescent. In France, the eclipse was not total, but it was the closest thing since 1999. Simon Lucchesini was at André Citroën Park in Paris.
3: It's not the same dark as just twilight, and kind of beautiful too.
2: The next total eclipse visible in the lower 48 of the United States won't be until 2044. I'm Jennifer King.
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8: This is your obituary report for the day. Funeral services for Dakota Dixon Jigger Lee, age 24, of Fountain Run, will be conducted at 2 p.m. on Saturday at 175 Main Street, Fountain Run, Kentucky, with burial to follow at the Lee's Family Cemetery at their home. Visitation will be Saturday from 10 a.m. until service time at 2 p.m. at 175 Main Street, Fountain Run. In lieu of flowers, donations in Dakota's memory may be made to assist the family with final expenses. Dakota Dixon Lee is survived by two sons, Dakota Dixon Lee II and Daxton Oliver Lee, and his parents, Stephen and Pamela Lee. Dakota is also survived by a sister, Crystal Lee, six brothers, Anthony Russell and wife Lisa, Jeffrey Russell, Daniel Collier and wife Ashley, Caleb Lee and wife Kelsey, Matthew Lee, Steve Craig Lee II, and wife Tanisha.
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0: All right. Good morning, everyone. Hope you're having a wonderful day. Happy Thursday to you. Woo-hoo. It is 7:13 in the a.m. It's currently 79 degrees. It's going to be another hot one. There is a chance of showers and thunderstorms. It's going to be mostly sunny with a high near 93. Heat index values as high as 102. Chance of precipitation is 30%. And I got with me Mr. Michael Shockley from Shockley's Auto Body and Shockley's Towing and
1: Hometown Auto Glass. Yeah.
0: How you doing, buddy?
1: Man, I'm doing fine. How about yourself, old buddy?
0: I'm good.
1: How's everybody out there in the radio land this morning? I hope everybody's had a great week and about ready for the weekend. And, yeah.
0: Business as usual,
1: Business as usual, yeah. Work 7 days a week. You know, hey, open up your own business, they said. You know, everything in life will be great, they say. Yeah, stress. We used to it, though, you know.
0: Yeah, that's, you know. Well, you know, that's what comes with it, you know.
1: Oh, yeah.
0: You got to crack a few of them eggs to make an omelet.
1: I heard that. You know, it's a blessing to do what we do, you know. It seems like we always was kind of, I don't know, I guess it's predestined to do this kind of stuff.
0: Yeah.
1: You know what I mean? You're always around it when you're young, growing up, and then, you know, when, you know, you get involved with Jimmy Denton, you know, in Scottsville, and,
0: right,
1: you know, and he'll teach you everything he knows and the best around. Vin Klein, a lot of people here remember Vin Klein, you know, Klein's Auto Body here in Lafayette, right there, right across the road now where, the police station is, I guess. Yeah. Right there. Yeah, so he used to be there. You know, he taught me a lot of stuff. You know, me and Greg, right, always great friends, always got a chance to hang out there, you know, still consider Greg a great friend and Van a great friend as well, you know. And, you know, and Van, when I first opened up, Van stopped by and said hi, you know, and still give some pointers about how to run the business and how to help out and stuff. And we appreciate that. I had some great people and, you know, to help me along the way, and just a blessing to do what we do.
0: Is it true? I've always heard that if you find a job that you enjoy, you'll never work a day in your life.
1: That is true. Yeah.
0: So you're not working, you're enjoying it.
1: Well, I used to enjoy it. Back when I used to work on my own hot rods, you know, and my own stuff.
0: You're busting your tail, right?
1: I used to love doing that stuff. You know, but now, you know, man, I tell you what, it can sure change the way people, you know, especially right now, the economy's all right. It's picking up. People don't think it is, but it is. It's actually doing a little bit better now. We've noticed that. Part prices is still kind of high, I guess. What skyrocketed is recycled parts. I mean, they have skyrocketed.
0: I think the things that you don't need may be going down, but things you need.
1: Yeah, the things you need still staying the same. Yeah. You know, but there's hope. You know, there's a light at the end of the tunnel, I guess you could say. And I guess we all have our own theories about how things are the way they are. But, you know, that's about an hour subject on the radio, and I can't afford that one today. But yeah, but Shock's All Body, man, we're doing great. You know, we still a little bit. We still got some couple hands short. We're supposed to be interviewing some guys here this week. Coming in, one body man from Nashville lives here in Lafayette. He's going to come by and talk to me sometime this week. And another guy here in Lafayette works on a farm, but he does body work, you know, stuff too, used to. So he's going to come by and talk to us as well. We're going to try to get some new hired hands in that kind of help us out, get the flow going, and that way we can at least leave one hand up at Scottsville all the time, because sometimes we get to go up there and sometimes we can't. I mean, it's, you know, if you're not right there, you ain't gonna make no money. You ain't gonna do no business for the community.
0: Right.
1: You know, so we're still trying to struggle to get up there. You know, luckily we signed the deed over, and so we took over ownership, and everything's looking good for Scottsville location. We still have, we got about five or six jobs up there lined up, ready to roll. We just gotta get some hands to do it.
0: Right.
1: You know,
0: anybody out there that likes body work, if you're, you know,
1: they could do body work,
0: inclined, and you can do body work. Yeah.
1: Yeah.
0: You got to know how to do it.
1: Right.
0: But, yeah, Michael might be the guy to call to hook you up and give you some, opportunities for employment.
1: Yeah. We like to train. You know, we have to train you. You know, Paul always said there's three ways of doing things. You know, there's the right way, wrong way, and army way. Mm-hmm. You know, now I guess it's the right way, wrong way, and Michael way. I kind of see that aspect on that. You know what I mean?
0: Right.
1: And we are, and I am, I've been told I'm hard to work for. My ex-employees go around and talk about me like a dog, but I just want high quality. And sometimes we get in trouble by the quality thing, because we buy parts, or parts come in damaged or something. We don't want to have to fix the parts, send them back and get good parts. We don't want to have to fix a part and put the new part on your car, and sometimes it may, the process takes a little bit longer than what you may think, but
0: you want it done right.
1: I want it done right. I ain't big on the quantity. I want quality, and I stress that to my guys enough. I said, we got to get our quality there, and I'm picky about that.
0: You better act like you're working on your dear old granny's car.
1: Yeah, man, use your guy coat. I preach it all the time. Use your guy coat. Keep your bays clean. Put your tools up. And here lately, man, we've been so daggum shorthanded, we ain't got time to even use the bathroom during the day.
0: That's bad.
1: Yeah, kind of stinky a little sometimes, walking around. But it's the guys are just, they're a great group of guys. Hayden, my son, he best painter this side of Mississippi River. I put him up against anybody. He's got a great attitude. And Raymond's a great body man. He does the small stuff, small repairs, and I try to take care of the hard hits and stuff. And we're doing okay. We're doing a team thing now. We all jump on one vehicle. We get the vehicle done, all three of us. Instead of say, "Hey, you work on this," and Raymond work on that, and Michael, I'll just work on this. And no, we're jumping in and getting them. We kind of got like a team pay going, and that seems to be more productive as well.
0: Not only you got more hands on a job, but you got more eyes on a job
1: right.
0: too.
1: Mm-hmm. Mm-hmm.
0: Check each other just to make sure.
1: Oh yeah, they try to get me to do this TikTok thing where I'm doing body work on it, and stuff, and I've done a little bit of videos on it and stuff like that. But I just be honest with you, I'm afraid people will learn something. I am the legend. I'm aggravating, but that's what people say.
0: That's a little story.
1: Oh gosh, man, I love to have fun. I love to have cut up going with people, And it's just me. If you don't know who I am or what I do, just come in, smile, have a good old time.
0: Yeah. What was this guy's name that introduced himself to you a few years back? I'm the legendary Trevor.
1: Yeah, I'm the legendary Trevor. And I said, I'm Michael Shockley, the legend.
0: The legend.
1: Yeah. Yeah.
0: That's all you need to know.
1: Yeah, that's all you need to know. Yeah, and he just looked at me like, okay, you trumped me. You got me. But I thought it was kind of cool. Trevor's a great painter, too. He works, where is he at now? Where is that? He's somewhere in Galton, I think. Last time I heard, excellent painter's family here, lives here in Lafayette, great guy. But he loves what he does down there, and he makes a killing down that area. And we just can't afford that, to pay him what he makes down there in this community, because down there, they have a lot more pay wages, I guess. Down there, I think the insurance pays down there, I want to say $65 an hour. And they still try to do it $52 here.
0: Right.
1: I mean, you're like, come on, man. We do this.
0: It's the same stuff.
1: Yeah.
0: Just you in a different location. It's the demographic of it.
1: It is, and it's still crazy. Scottsville's $65.
0: Yeah.
1: They're $65 an hour at Scottsville here. We're still here stuck $52, $54, $55. So why don't... we could take all our stuff up to Scottsville and say, hey, we're fixing up there, pay us more money. I guess you could say.
0: Right.
1: We could do that, I guess, with a non-honest man.
0: But you like it here.
1: I do.
0: And you like the people here.
1: I do. I do. I like Lafayette, sometimes.
0: And, if you do a well job and you want to save them a little money,
1: Sure.
0: You do a good job.
1: Yeah, that's what I wanted to do. It's a hometown. It's like the glass. That's what our slogan is, kind of, for a hometown. It's our hometown. I done forgot it now.
0: Auto body?
1: Well, it's hometown price. It's hometown feel, hometown price, and something like that.
0: Yeah, okay.
1: Hayden said something like that,
0: Yeah.
1: Hometown glass, hometown pride. I don't know. Hayden said it one time. He's smarter than I am.
0: Where's he at?
1: Probably in the bed. No, man, I can't sleep. I got so much stuff going on in my day going on.
0: You've been up since, you've been at the shop since 3:30.
1: Yes. And, Yeah, and I was singing Ice Ice Baby this morning through my earphones about four anyway. Cutting a rug there in the booth, you know. But glad people can't see that driving around. You know, it's crazy. You know, you get up and you run around and just you can't sleep, just going to work.
0: A lot of people do that. Mm-hmm. You know,
1: it's hot and it's hot in the afternoons now, and it's just yeah, it's blessing to go in early. You know, I like sitting down. I love listening to old gospel music. So a lot of times I go into old hymns and stuff. I got a playlist on my phone where I just sit there and I can play all my music and I can just work away. Nobody's calling. Nobody's, you know, calling, bugging. Nobody's stopping by. I can get some work done then.
0: That's right.
1: I get a lot more work done between, let's say if we try to start work at 5. So if we go in at 5 to 8, I can get more work done at 5 to 8 usually than I can from 8 to 5.
0: And you know, that's what you talk about, quality instead of quantity, right?
1: Exactly. You know, we still like to push the quality out. That's why we do the team pay now. You know, we kind of got a bad reputation taking a little bit longer than what, you know, we should, but I would just like to do it right. And I've been on now. I know people need the car. I want the cars back. And that's, you know, I want them to. But if it's not going to be safe and it's not right, then, you know, then I have an issue.
0: Yeah.
1: You know,
0: and you're exactly right. A lot of that work is cosmetic, but mm-hmm. a lot of it's mechanically, and, you know, you got to make sure it's safe.
1: Mm-hmm. Oh, we got a Cadillac there now, you know, and we've been fighting with the insurance company forever trying to put a core support on it. They want to pull it. And you don't, if you're going to pull it, you still got to line everything. Everything now has to line up just perfect for the car to look good. You know, that's the thing. They're all snap, crackle, and to pop together. And you got to test fit, not bang, bend, adjust, test fit. You know, no insurance company wants to pay that. So a lot of shops now just throw it together and send it on its way. But we still test fit. We still go the extra mile, although we don't get paid to test fit no more. And that's just part of it, I guess.
0: Yeah. Well, where are you located?
1: Man.
0: How can they get in touch
1: with you? Lord have mercy. Well, if you need a tow, just give us a shout on the towing phone at 688-1010. And if you need a auto glass, you just give us a call there at 688-GLASS. I think it's 4527, maybe. I think that's what it is.
0: I'll take your word for it.
1: Just GLASS. Just give us a call for your auto glass, any kind of glass. You know, we recalibrate, you know, we repair, we do all kinds of stuff. You know, Jason Hewitt, he's our repair guy. He repairs our glass for us. Great guy, does a great job at that. You know, and also if body work and Lafayette location, Macon County surrounding areas here, 615-688-1515, and if you're in Scottsville, Kentucky, catch you some catfish there at Harper's and stop on by and see us there at 3145 Old Gallatin Road, or give us a call there at 270-622-3631. Oh, shoot, Lord. That was lost weight, I think.
0: Well, man, it's always good to see you. I hope you have a great day.
1: Yeah.
0: And, you know, keep being that legend, okay?
1: I heard that, man. That's what we are, you know. Hey, Shockley's, that's all you need to know.

0: It is currently 79 degrees here at Lafette Broadcasting. We have a chance of showers and thunderstorms today, mostly sunny with a high near 93. Heat index values as high as 102 and a chance of precipitation at 30%.
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3: In your calendar of events today, Brother Philip Bronner will preach at Friendship Missionary Baptist Church Sunday at 11. Brother Mike Carver will preach at Union Missionary Baptist Church Sunday at 11. Brother Donald Taylor will preach at Sunrise Missionary Baptist Church Sunday at 11. Brother Randy Klein will preach at Lafette Missionary Baptist Church Sunday night at 6. Brother Britt Little will preach at Meadowville Missionary Baptist Church Sunday at 11. Brother Landon Moore will preach at Days Crossroads Missionary Baptist Church Sunday night at 6. Brother Lucas Johnson will preach at Maple Grove No. 2 Missionary Baptist Church Sunday night at 6. Brother James Harrison will preach at New Harmony Missionary Baptist Church Sunday at 5. The Macon County Legislative Body will meet in regular session Monday night at 6:30. 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

0: Wee! There you go. We need a couple of wees today, don't we, there, Matthew? How's everything going, Mr. Matthew Carmen?
1: Yep, it's going well. How are you doing this morning, Don?
0: I'm doing really well.
1: Good.
0: Thanks you for being here. I had Mr. Shockley. He's a hard act to follow.
1: Oh, well, trust me, I know.
0: But
1: I know.
0: We got Mr. Matthew Carmen from Gene Carmen Real Estate and Auction, where their service does not cost.
1: It pays, Don. And as always, good to see you on Thursday morning. It's a beautiful morning outside. You can already kind of tell, Don, that I know it's been hot this week, but
0: yeah.
1: You can kind of feel fall kind of coming, I think. Yeah, it's on its way.
0: I think so. There's certain days where I was out mowing the yard the other day that wind would hit, and I'm like, but also I started getting nauseous one day. I was out there too long in the real bad heat, and I'm like, okay, time to go in the house.
1: It's been extremely humid some of our days this week, so yeah, we still got to be careful, no doubt about it. But you know what, I figured out something. If our listeners have problems, I think me and you could solve them on Thursday mornings, don't you think? me and Don try to solve problems before we get started.
0: Why, whatever are you talking about?
1: We could at least give some advice, couldn't we, Don?
0: Oh, the radio station may not.
1: disclaimers,
0: yeah,
1: right?
0: We here at Lafayette Broadcast do not necessarily have the same view as Mr. Blankenship. However.
1: Oh, goodness. Well, I always enjoy my pre-interview time with you on Thursday mornings.
0: Yeah.
1: Catching up and discussing things, you know, that are going on here, especially local in the community. So
0: yeah, I mean, it's a lot of stuff going around talking about different things.
1: Yeah,
0: and, you know, and, people ask me my opinions of things, and I deflected. I said, I just hate that big tree fell down.
1: That's right. Well, I think there's a lot of folks that hate that big tree fell down, you know. So, but just a reminder, you know, those things do happen, you know. And so, but I'm sure there's lots of memories. As me and you were talking, I wonder if somebody could take a metal detector. There's no telling. All the old, all the old men that sit around that tree and
0: Eric Hernandez found that one coin.
1: Yeah.
0: He was gracious enough to donate that to the Macon County Historical
1: Society. That's awesome. That's awesome.
0: But you're right. Somebody get up there with a metal detector.
1: They might find some old pocket knives buried up out there. So
0: be several of them up there today with a metal detector.
1: That's
0: right. Because what you're saying.
1: Yeah, you better call the county or the city before you do that. So anyways, but yeah, it is different though, Don, going around the square now, going around the courthouse, and that tree is missing. So
0: right,
1: it is
0: when
1: different.
0: You need the shade the most.
1: I know but let me tell you what we can give you advice on. We can give you advice on where you can find an outstanding auction sale to go to this weekend.
0: Exactly. And so, look at there, they got shade trees.
1: They do have shade trees. Yeah, most certainly. They're in the front yard. But I want to invite everyone to come on out and be with us this Saturday. Don, we're going to be down in Gallatin. We've told folks over the last couple of weeks about this upcoming auction sale, 441 Douglas Bend Lane. This is a real easy find. If you're in Gallatin, just take, I call it Nashville Pike, going towards Hendersonville.
0: Yep.
1: And you're going to go down really close to that big, fancy Kroger down there and turn left. You'll see the auction sign right there pointing you down Douglas Bend Road. And you'll go down Douglas Bend just a short piece, and we'll be on the left-hand side there. But 441 Douglas Bend Road is where we'll be. Don, this is a portion of the Mr. John Twyman Tucker Estate. And if you've been looking for a house in the Gallatin area, definitely need to check this one out. Now, this is a spacious home. Has almost 2,000 total square feet of heated and cool living space. This is a four-bedroom, two-bath. It is a split level. Don, this is a brick, vinyl, and stone home. It has a combination of three different exteriors there. But some of the features of the inside, this home has a very spacious living room, dining area combination. Also has a nice eating kitchen with lots of cabinets. And that is also complete with your kitchen appliances, which include a cooktop, a double oven, a dishwasher. Don, you also have a den with fireplace. Has a gas log insert there. Have a nice utility room area. And Don, this home also has a two-car attached garage. Some additional features of the home: it does have central heat and air, has carpet and vinyl flooring throughout the home. Don has a nice little back patio and a covered front porch. But Don, you may tell you what this property has that is the most important. We stress all the time, the three most important things: location. You got it. An awesome location right down there in Gallatin. Don, as I mentioned last week, you know, within 10 minutes of this home, you can go the Hendersonville route or you can go the Gallatin route. You're right there in between. Pretty well find anything that I would think that you're going to need. And Don, that would include shopping, restaurants, hospitals, doctors, pretty well everything. And you know what? If you want to go to the bigger city of Nashville, you're about 35 minutes away. 35 minutes away.
0: Not even that much if you get a good
1: on a good traffic day. That's right. That's exactly right. So,
0: but this house, it's got everything you need.
1: Absolutely, Don. A lot of potential here. Good curb appeal there as well. As you mentioned, got the large trees there also, and again, just an outstanding location. So, so come on down and be with us this Saturday, August the 15th. We will be starting there at 10 o'clock, and we'll be selling the house there. We also have an SUV vehicle, 1993 GMC SUV that we're going to be selling as well. But, Don, those are the only two items that we'll be selling, so come on down. We'll be there early. We'll have a tent up for you.
0: Shouldn't take long.
1: It will not take long. We'll get this taken care of. We'll drop the hammer on her, and you can go on about enjoying your weekend. But if you are or if you have been looking for a home, again, down in the Sumner County area, please, can't stress enough, need to check this out, 441 Douglas Bend Road. If you'd like to see some pictures, feel free to jump on our website, hit that upcoming auction link, and you can check that out as well. That's at carmenrealestate.com.
0: There you go. You got more, though.
1: We do, yeah. Just want to remind folks about an outstanding auction sale we've got coming up. We'll be right here in the city of Lafayette next Saturday, August the 22nd. Don, going to be starting early at 9 a.m., selling the estate property of Miss Betty Driver Moore. Don, an all-day sale. Come prepared to spend the day. We've got a gorgeous, beautiful, spacious, three-bedroom, two-bath brick home on a super, super choice 1.4-acre corner lot. Don, almost an acre and a half right here in town. Don, this this home is, as I mentioned, almost 2,300 square feet, has a two-car attached garage, has a 24-by-30 detached garage, has a circle concrete driveway, so you've got an entrance both on Meadow Drive and West End Drive. Don, I just can't stress enough, beautiful home, has large, mature shade trees right there in the front yard.
0: Yeah, give you a little privacy.
1: Yes, absolutely. Home has central heat and air, replacement windows. Check it out. If you've been looking for a nice home right here in town, check this one out. But, Don, we have a loaded day. We have a 2015 Chevrolet Trax. That's what I call a compact SUV. It only has 27,000 miles. It's loaded, ready to go. Don, we also have guns. We have coins. We have jewelry. That includes diamond wedding band sets, gold necklaces, and more. Don, a tremendous amount of glassware, antiques, furniture. We have several tools that we're going to be selling, cast iron items.
0: Yeah, there's enough cast iron skillets there.
1: You got it. So, Don, going to be selling that a week from Saturday, August the 22nd. Put that on your calendar, an all-day auction sale. Don't make any plans if you're coming there. Just make plans to be there all day. And we will have a fantastic day there at 505 Meadow Drive. Had several phone calls about the house and want to stress to folks, if you'd like to see it before next Saturday, we would love the opportunity to show it to you. All you simply have to do is give us a phone call over at the office, and we'll be glad to arrange for that to take place. And so, Don, a couple of outstanding auction sales. Hey, we do more than just auctions. Private listings, you know, homes. 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Just hit the market out on White Springs Road. If you're looking for a spacious, this is a brand new manufactured home, 1,800 square feet, Don, $289.9.
0: Hey.
1: Three bedrooms, two baths. It has a den and a living room area, or maybe you need an office space or a rec room for the kids.
0: What's this location again?
1: White Springs, just out off of the Oak Knob Road.
0: There you go.
1: Just a short piece out of town, right there close to Meemaw's Grocery.
0: Mm-hmm.
1: So check that out. Just hit the market. But we have new listings hitting the market every day, and that includes land. That includes residential listings. Don, occasionally we'll have some commercial listings that will hit the market as well. So if you are shopping in Macon and or a surrounding county for a home or land, or maybe you're looking to sell something, we'd love the opportunity to speak with you.
0: Hey, people are buying and selling all the time, and a lot of people sometimes say, well, I wish those interest rates would go down or this or really about the economy.
1: Yeah.
0: Hey, you hesitate, you lose.
1: Yeah,
0: you
1: absolutely.
0: Lose. You might find that exact house that you fall in love with, and you hold out too long, it'll be gone.
1: Yeah, don't let that opportunity slide by. And you know what me and Don like to say on Thursday morning, no better investment than an investment in real estate.
0: Yep.
1: And so seize the opportunity. And, you know, Don, as you mentioned, you know, we say, you know, date the rate, marry the house, date the rate.
0: Yeah.
1: You know, you can, hey, there'll be an opportunity to refinance those things. But if you find that home that's just been the home that you've always dreamed of, go ahead and seize that opportunity.
0: Yeah.
1: Purchase it. And those rates will take care of themselves.
0: Every time you drive by that house when somebody else has bought it, you'd be like, you know, I could have been there right now. I could already be home.
1: Absolutely. Absolutely. But, hey, if we could help you, if you have a real estate and or an auction need, we would love the opportunity to talk with you. You can give us a call over at the office, 615-666-2783. 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We have two office locations right here in Lafayette, 625 Highway 52 Bypass West, or we're also located down the road in Gallatin at 1195 Nashville Pike. But, Don, most of all, we hope folks will come see us this Saturday. Don't forget us there at 441 Douglas Bend Road in Gallatin, Tennessee. An awesome opportunity to purchase a beautiful home down there in the Gallatin area. So
0: exactly. You know, Pa Gene used to come home from the land factory, wash his hands, jump right on that tractor.
1: Yep.
0: And what were some of the great things he'd say?
1: Oh, there's bunches of them. There's bunches of them. But I'm convinced that there's some people that thought he could actually make that dirt. You know, so.
2: he might could have.
1: He was really, really good at selling it, that was for sure. But yes.
0: If everybody knew what I knew, they'd have their hands raised
1: straight up at an auction. My granddad always told folks at an auction, that was part of the pre-auction speech, if they could have seen through his eyes for the years that he sold real estate, not one person in the crowd would be sitting on their hands. He said, you'd have your hands straight up saying, Mr. Carbon, please don't sell me out. And, Don, I know there's lots of people I've talked to through the years looking back. You know, hindsight's 20/20. But looking back, they're like, man, I wished I would have bought that property. Or, man, I wished I would have purchased more. I very seldom hear anyone say, boy, I regret that. I wished I hadn't done it. Most of them say, I wished I'd have done it and wished I'd have bought more of it. So.
0: When they say money don't grow on trees, well, you need to look at the right part of land. You're going to have several bushes and trees and everything.
1: That's exactly right. Don, good to see you.
0: Good to see you too,
1: as always on Thursday morning. Hope your listening audience has a fantastic Thursday, and hope you have a great weekend, and hopefully we'll see you down in Gallatin, Tennessee.
0: Sounds good.
1: Thank you.
0: Be careful.
3: Reds ace Luis Castillo threw 7 scoreless innings and struck out 10. The Reds have now lost 4 of the last 5. They're trying to keep pace in that National League wild card picture. They'll wrap up that series this afternoon, and Rabbit will take the hill. End of the pitch, Nashville SC is out of League's Cup action after a 2-1 loss to Monterey at Giannis Park. They'll step back into league play facing Lionel Messi and Inter Miami. That coming up Saturday night, sitting atop the MLS's Eastern Conference by 2 points over Miami. I'm Scott Fitzgerald.

Here's your local sports. This from the Macon County School District. The Macon County School System has received a report recommending an inspection of the bleachers at Pat Parker Field from a licensed structural engineer. This inspection is scheduled for today with the report to follow sometime afterward. As a precaution, all events at Pat Parker Field have been canceled until that occurs. These events include, but are not limited to, Macon County School Football, Macon County Junior High School Football, and the Macon County Youth Football League. We understand that this is not news that will be well received, but the safety of the players, their families, and spectators is the only consideration, and we hope to get the all clear shortly after the inspection, but have no control over that time frame. And once again, this is from the Macon County School District. We here at LaVette Broadcasting will follow this as close as possible and try to keep you updated on our Macon County High School Tiger and Macon County Junior High School Tiger games.

0: And good morning, everyone. Let's do our birthday list, brought to you by Latia's Mexican Restaurant and Pepperonis. We're going to say happy birthday to Will Talley. Will, that's called in from the King family. Happy birthday to Donald Davis and Mark White today, both called in from your church family. And happy belated birthday from yesterday to Seth Sellers from your church family. Happy belated birthday to Sarah Carter, who turned 28 yesterday, called in from family. Happy 95th birthday to Wesley Bridwell, called in from family. Happy birthday to Stephanie Hallam, who turns 42 today. That's called in from Mom, Dad, the children, and your husband, TJ. Happy 11th birthday to Andrew Jones. Andrew, that's called in from Una Nana and Nanny. And a happy 3rd birthday to Eliana Keller, called in from your great-great Nanny Sloan. So I hope everyone has a very happy birthday. If you have a birthday or anniversary you'd like announced, all you got to do is give us a call at 615-666-2169. Or if you need to email it at wlct@nctc.com. We'll be more than happy to announce any and all birthdays or anniversaries. It's currently 84 degrees here at Lafayette. A chance of showers and thunderstorms, mostly sunny with a high near 93. Heat index values as high as 102 with a chance of precipitation at 30%. 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
1: On the heels of yesterday's report on consumer prices in July, this morning another indication that inflation is easing. The Labor Department reports that the rise in producer prices at the wholesale level, slowed last month, rising 4.7% in July from a year ago. That is down from a much larger 5.5% increase in June. It is a kind of story that's become more commonplace in recent years in Northern California. An illegal alien with a lengthy rap sheet and just released from jail under arrest for allegedly killing a man in Martinez.
2: California's sanctuary city policies under scrutiny as an illegal alien with a long criminal history under arrest again, this time for stabbing a 68-year-old man to death. Court records show a California judge released the illegal the day before the murder. The gruesome crime, which took place in a neighborhood caught on camera, the Department of Homeland Security posting on its X page, the California governor must not release this murderer from jail and turn him over to us so we can remove him from our nation. Laura Winters reporting.
1: Apparently, there's big money, taxpayer dollars, in representing unaccompanied children in the country illegally.
3: Migrant children detained after entering the U.S. without their parents are usually entrusted to federal government care. And Congress has created various legal protections for them, including a 2008 law requiring the government to provide legal representation in deportation proceedings. Now, one law firm tapped to receive a $150 million federal contract has dropped out, while another firm, One Rescue, has been awarded a contract worth up to $244 million. Its founder resigned in 2023 amid allegations of misconduct. I'm Ben Thomas.
1: On Wall Street, ahead of this morning's opening bell, the Dow futures are up 172 points. More on these stories at townhall.com.
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1: A courageous voice of dissent is raised inside Russia.
7: In Russia, publicly criticizing the war and the authorities carries a risk. But Nobel laureate Dmitry Muratov continues to speak out. I asked him how far he thought Vladimir Putin was prepared to go to secure victory in Ukraine.

0: News and analysis, townhall.com. An acknowledgement of civilian casualties and strikes on terrorist targets in Yemen.
1: In an unclassified assessment sent to Congress, the Pentagon says U.S. airstrikes targeting Iranian-backed Houthi rebels in Yemen last year killed more than 150 civilians. The review focused on three strikes in April 2025. At the time, the Houthis had been attacking commercial ships in the Red Sea. Civilian casualties from U.S. military operations have been drawing concern, particularly after a U.S. missile struck an Iranian primary school in the opening days of the Iran war, killing up to 168 people. Ben Thomas, Washington.
0: Lawyers for Tyler Robinson, charged with killing Charlie Kirk, argue against a death penalty for Robinson. The defense says he should not be subject to a death sentence because the gunman, quote, hit the intended target. No one else was endangered. More on these stories, townhall.com.
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4: 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Dakota Dixon Lee is survived by two sons, Dakota Dixon Lee II and Daxton Oliver Lee, and his parents, Stephen and Pamela Lee. Dakota is also survived by his sister, Crystal Lee, six brothers, Anthony Russell and wife Lisa, Jeffrey Russell, Daniel Collier and wife Ashley, Caleb Lee and wife Kelsey, Matthew Lee, Steve Craig Lee II, and wife Tanisha.
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that's comprised of actual 1800s newspaper articles. 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Opinions are facts. It's your decision.

California outlaw Tom Bell before. Tom, whose real name is Tom Hodges, was a brilliant physician from Tennessee who fell into bad company when he went to Northern California to seek his fortune in the gold fields. Starting a gang and changing his name so his family in Tennessee wouldn't know about his escapades, in 1856, Tom Bell and his gang robbed a stagecoach in which a woman passenger was killed. This was too much, and a posse headed by Judge Belt went after Tom and caught him. It seems that Judge Belt didn't trust the legal system because he decided to hang Tom Bell vigilante style. Accepting his fate, Tom Bell asked to write his mother a letter. The letter read in part, "Dear Mother, I am about to make my exit to another country. Probably you may never hear from me again. I have always recollected your fond admonitions, and if I had lived up to them, I would not have been in my present position. But dear Mother, though my fate be a cruel one, yet I have no one to blame but myself. Give my respects to all my old, youthful friends. Tell them to beware of bad associations and never to enter into any gambling saloons, for that was my ruin. With these remarks, I bid you farewell forever. Your boy, Tom." Offered a bottle of whiskey, he took a drink and said he had no bitterness toward the men who were to hang him. A rope was placed over a sycamore tree and around his neck. Then his horse whipped, and California's most dangerous outlaw swung into space. You've just heard another story from Chronicle of the Old West. I'm Dakota Livesay.

All right, there you go. Chronicles of the Old West and the Hangman from Ernie Thacker. It is 8:16 in the a.m., and let's do our birthday list, brought to you by Latia's Mexican Restaurant and Pepperonis. Happy third birthday to Eliana Keller, called in from your great-great-nanny Sloan. Happy 11th birthday to Andrew Jones, called in from Una Nana and Nanny. Happy 42nd birthday to Stephanie Hallam, called in from Mom, Dad, your children, and your husband, TJ. Happy 28th belated birthday from yesterday to Sarah Carter, called in from family. Happy 95th birthday to Wesley Bridwell, called in from family. Happy belated birthday to Seth Sellers from your church family yesterday. And today, a happy birthday to both Donald Davis and Mark White. Those both called in from your church family. And a happy birthday going out to Will Talley. Will, that's called in from the King family.

0: Okay, I'll be right there, guys. Hey. Oh, Deb, come on in. I thought you were the radon test guys.
1: The who test guys?
0: Didn't you see the paper Sunday? The Surgeon General issued another warning.
1: Oh, like the cigarette warning?
0: Exactly. Only now they're saying radon causes lung cancer. 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
1: You're kidding me, right? 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
1: So how did you find them?
0: First, you go to the EPA website.
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8: 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And it's going to be a little warm today. We have a chance of showers and thunderstorms, though. Mostly sunny today with a high near 93, while heat index values could be as high as 102. Chance of precipitation is at 30%. Tonight, partly cloudy with a low around 74. And tomorrow, Friday, sunny with a high near 94. Heat index values as high as 103. Hey, you know the drill by now. Just be safe out in that heat. If you don't have to be out, stay in that air conditioning or shade and drink plenty of water. And also, the Tennessee Strong Fest is going to be Saturday at Key Park from 11 a.m. to 4 p.m. Come on out and enjoy free face painting, free jumpers, local vendors, community resources, and some family fun.

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2: DC Blocks is suing Metro Nashville over plans for a controversial data center near the Nashville Zoo. The company filed a federal lawsuit claiming city officials deliberately blocked the project even after Nashville zoning administrator determined it had the vested right to move forward. The girl is suffering from injuries following a hit-and-run accident outside of a Memphis public library. The Memphis Police Department responded to a single car crash at 1530 North Hollywood Street involving a pedestrian Wednesday. Officers identified the victim as a female juvenile who was taken to the hospital in non-critical condition. The car involved the incident fled the scene before police arrived. A Metro Council proposal could soon ban right turns on some red lights in Nashville intersections. I'm Scott Kimbler.
1: Number one for news from across the state. 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
2: Authorities investigating after a young child was found dead inside of a van in Middle Tennessee.
6: Authorities say a three-year-old boy was found dead Tuesday afternoon inside of a van in Pegram. Cheatham County Sheriff's Office Lieutenant Heflin says family members realized the child was missing after nap time and began searching.
7: Sometime while everyone was taking a nap, it is believed that the three-year-old was able to get up and they forgot to latch the door, which the child does have a history of getting outside. And the child was able to get outside and got inside the hot van.
6: Fox 17 reports CPR was performed, but the child could not be revived. The death remains under investigation. I'm Rebecca Hughes.
2: Knox County proposing two zoning options for rural landowners under a new map. The draft would reclassify agricultural land as rural residential by default. Chattanooga Area Regional Transportation Authority and the town of Lookout Mountain say they have reached a new agreement over the historic incline railway. I'm Scott Kimbler, Tennessee Radio Network News.

There you go. That was Burn from Jody Messina. It is 8:37 in the a.m. We're going to do our birthday list once more, brought to you by Latia's Mexican Restaurant and Pepperonis. Be sure to get those birthdays and anniversaries called in by 7 a.m. tomorrow morning. That means they're eligible for a drawing we have from prizes from our sponsors. Someone will win a $10 in-store gift certificate to Latia's, and another will win a large pizza anywhere they want it from Pepperonis. We'll announce those winners right around 7:50, and if you hear your name called, all you have to do is contact that business and claim your prize. We're going to say happy birthday to Will Talley. Will, that's called in from the King family. Happy birthday to Mark White from your church family. Happy birthday to Donald Davis from your church family. And a happy belated birthday from yesterday on Wednesday to Seth Sellers from your church family. Happy 95th birthday to Wesley Bridwell, called in from family. Happy 28th birthday from yesterday to Sarah Carter, called in from family. Happy 42nd birthday to Stephanie Hallam, called in from Mom, Dad, the kids, and your husband, TJ. Happy 11th birthday to Andrew Jones, called in from Una Nana and Nanny. And a happy 3rd birthday going out to Eliana Keller. Eliana, that's called in from your great-great-nanny Sloan.

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1: In your calendar of events today, Brother Philip Bronner will preach at Friendship Missionary Baptist Church Sunday at 11. Brother Mike Carver will preach at Union Missionary Baptist Church Sunday at 11. Brother Donald Taylor will preach at Sunrise Missionary Baptist Church Sunday at 11. Brother Randy Klein will preach at Lafette Missionary Baptist Church Sunday night at 6. Brother Britt Little will preach at Meadowville Missionary Baptist Church Sunday at 11. Brother Landon Moore will preach at Days Crossroads Missionary Baptist Church Sunday night at 6. Brother Lucas Johnson will preach at Maple Grove No. 2 Missionary Baptist Church Sunday night at 6. Brother James Harrison will preach at New Harmony Missionary Baptist Church Sunday at 5. The Macon County Legislative Body will meet in regular session Monday night at 6:30. 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The Macon County Senior Center, located at 329 Highway 52 Bypass East, is having a big indoor yard sale today through Friday from 8 until 4 each day. 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
3: And it is 85 degrees right now here at Lafette Broadcasting. And also, there's a chance of showers and thunderstorms today. Before 3, I think, maybe 5, between 3 and 5, and mostly sunny with a high near 93. Heat index values as high as 102. Chance of precipitation is at 30%. Tonight, however, partly cloudy with a low around 74, and then tomorrow Friday, right back up to the heat. Sunny with a high near 94. Heat index values as high as 103.

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I'm Don Blankenship. 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
4: Here's your weather forecast for today. We have a chance of showers and thunderstorms with mostly sunny skies and a high near 93. Heat index values could be as high as 102 degrees, and there will be a 30% chance of precipitation. Tonight, partly cloudy with a low around 74. Friday, sunny with a high near 94. Heat index values as high as 103 degrees. Friday night, mostly clear with a low around 73. And Saturday, sunny with a high near 95.

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You'll agree that we need to make the lives of our first responders as easy as possible. This guy could have put his efforts to way better use. I'll tell you about that in a couple. Also, Zach Top is on the way.

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0: This guy wasn't south of Sanity. He was nowhere near it. That's Zach Top. That's his new one. This happened outside of Flagstaff. A police officer saw a truck go by with a broken taillight. So he pulled the motorist over just to say, hey, you know, your taillight's broken. And he realized in very short order that the driver had been imbibing quite a bit of alcohol very recently. The legal limit in Arizona is 0.08% blood alcohol. This driver had a 0.119% blood alcohol level. He also, amazingly enough, had a drive sober, arrive alive, or get pulled over vanity plate on the front of his truck. No, it did not help him at all.
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19: Here's your weather forecast for today. We have a chance of showers and thunderstorms with mostly sunny skies and a high near 93. Heat index values could be as high as 102 degrees, and there will be a 30% chance of precipitation. Tonight, partly cloudy with a low around 74. Friday, sunny with a high near 94. Heat index values as high as 103 degrees. Friday night, mostly clear with a low around 73. And Saturday, sunny with a high near 95.
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8: Here's your weather forecast for today. We have a chance of showers and thunderstorms with mostly sunny skies and a high near 93. Heat index values could be as high as 102 degrees, and there will be a 30% chance of precipitation. Tonight, partly cloudy with a low around 74. Friday, sunny with a high near 94. Heat index values as high as 103 degrees. Friday night, mostly clear with a low around 73. And Saturday, sunny with a high near 95.
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0: I really am looking forward to hearing his entire new album. 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That's Kenny Chesney. 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
3: Here's your weather forecast for today. We have a chance of showers and thunderstorms with mostly sunny skies and a high near 93. Heat index values could be as high as 102 degrees, and there will be a 30% chance of precipitation. Tonight, partly cloudy with a low around 74. Friday, sunny with a high near 94. Heat index values as high as 103 degrees. Friday night, mostly clear with a low around 73. And Saturday, sunny with a high near 95.
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2: Here's your local sports. This from the Macon County School District. The Macon County School System has received a report recommending an inspection of the bleachers at Pat Parker Field from a licensed structural engineer. This inspection is scheduled for today with the report to follow sometime afterward. As a precaution, all events at Pat Parker Field have been canceled until that occurs. These events include, but are not limited to, Macon County School Football, Macon County Junior High School Football, and the Macon County Youth Football League. We understand that this is not news that will be well received, but the safety of the players, their families, and spectators is the only consideration, and we hope to get the all clear shortly after the inspection, but have no control over that time frame. And once again, this is from the Macon County School District. We here at LaVette Broadcasting will follow this as close as possible and try to keep you updated on our Macon County High School Tiger and Macon County Junior High School Tiger games.
3: 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That's Saturday at 10, Highway 52 and Days Road. 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
2: Here's your weather forecast for today. We have a chance of showers and thunderstorms with mostly sunny skies and a high near 93. Heat index values could be as high as 102 degrees, and there will be a 30% chance of precipitation. Tonight, partly cloudy with a low around 74. Friday, sunny with a high near 94. Heat index values as high as 103 degrees. Friday night, mostly clear with a low around 73. And Saturday, sunny with a high near 95.

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3: This is your obituary report for the day. Funeral services for Dakota Dixon Chigger Lee, age 24, of Fountain Run, will be conducted at 2 p.m. on Saturday at 175 Main Street, Fountain Run, Kentucky, with burial to follow at the Lee's Family Cemetery at their home. Visitation will be Saturday from 10 a.m. until service time at 2 p.m. at 175 Main Street, Fountain Run. In lieu of flowers, donations in Dakota's memory may be made to assist the family with final expenses. Dakota Dixon Lee is survived by two sons, Dakota Dixon Lee II and Daxton Oliver Lee, and his parents, Stephen and Pamela Lee. Dakota is also survived by his sister, Crystal Lee, six brothers, Anthony Russell and wife Lisa, Jeffrey Russell, Daniel Collier and wife Ashley, Caleb Lee and wife Kelsey, Matthew Lee, Steve Craig Lee II and wife Tanisha. David L. McClard, age 79, of Lafayette, passed away Wednesday evening. Arrangements for David L. McClard are incomplete at this time, but will be announced as they're made available from Anderson & Son Funeral Home in Lafayette.
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3: Here's your weather forecast for today. We have a chance of showers and thunderstorms with mostly sunny skies and a high near 93. Heat index values could be as high as 102 degrees, and there will be a 30% chance of precipitation. Tonight, partly cloudy with a low around 74. Friday, sunny with a high near 94. Heat index values as high as 103 degrees. Friday night, mostly clear with a low around 73. And Saturday, sunny with a high near 95. 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
0: Oh, that sounds good. 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

Alexandra Kay's debut song is on the way, and if you feel like your neighbors are a little too noisy sometimes, this might make you feel better. I'll tell you about it coming up.

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14: Here's your weather forecast for today. We have a chance of showers and thunderstorms with mostly sunny skies and a high near 93. Heat index values could be as high as 102 degrees, and there will be a 30% chance of precipitation. Tonight, partly cloudy with a low around 74. Friday, sunny with a high near 94. Heat index values as high as 103 degrees. Friday night, mostly clear with a low around 73, and Saturday, sunny with a high near 95.
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2: 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Happy belated birthday to Sarah Carter from yesterday, who turned 28, called in from family. Also a happy belated birthday from yesterday to Seth Sellers, called in from your church family. 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Happy birthday to Will Talley, called in from the King family. Happy third birthday to Eliana Keller, called in from your great-great-nanny Sloan. Happy 11th birthday to Andrew Jones, called in from Una Nana and Nanny. Happy 42nd birthday to Stephanie Hallam, called in from Mom, Dad, the children, and husband TJ. And happy 95th birthday to Wesley Bridwell, called in from family. Call those birthdays in, 615-666-2169, because all birthdays are special.
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2: Here's your weather forecast for today. We have a chance of showers and thunderstorms with mostly sunny skies and a high near 93. Heat index values could be as high as 102 degrees, and there will be a 30% chance of precipitation. Tonight, partly cloudy with a low around 74. Friday, sunny with a high near 94. Heat index values as high as 103 degrees. Friday night, mostly clear with a low around 73. And Saturday, sunny with a high near 95.

0: Her last name is Leftosky, but Lefty's a nickname, and it's really, really catchy. That's Stella Lefty.
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11: Why don't you want to go to Fred's?
12: Last time we were at Fred's, there was a waitress there. 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
11: Okay, let's go to the barbecue place.
12: I do not want to go to the barbecue.
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12: I don't care.
13: 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Lighten up and live.
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1: Here's your weather forecast for today. We have a chance of showers and thunderstorms with mostly sunny skies and a high near 93. Heat index values could be as high as 102 degrees, and there will be a 30% chance of precipitation. Tonight, partly cloudy with a low around 74. Friday, sunny with a high near 94. Heat index values as high as 103 degrees. Friday night, mostly clear with a low around 73. And Saturday, sunny with a high near 95.
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2: In your calendar of events today, Brother Philip Bronner will preach at Friendship Missionary Baptist Church Sunday at 11. Brother Mike Carver will preach at Union Missionary Baptist Church Sunday at 11. Brother Donald Taylor will preach at Sunrise Missionary Baptist Church Sunday at 11. Brother Randy Klein will preach at Lafette Missionary Baptist Church Sunday night at 6. Brother Britt Little will preach at Meadowville Missionary Baptist Church Sunday at 11. Brother Landon Moore will preach at Days Crossroads Missionary Baptist Church Sunday night at 6. Brother Lucas Johnson will preach at Maple Grove No. 2 Missionary Baptist Church Sunday night at 6. Brother James Harrison will preach at New Harmony Missionary Baptist Church Sunday at 5. The Macon County Legislative Body will meet in regular session Monday night at 6:30. 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The Macon County Senior Center, located at 329 Highway 52 Bypass East, is having a big indoor yard sale today through Friday from 8 until 4 each day. 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
5: Here's your weather forecast for today. We have a chance of showers and thunderstorms with mostly sunny skies and a high near 93. Heat index values could be as high as 102 degrees, and there will be a 30% chance of precipitation. Tonight, partly cloudy with a low around 74. Friday, sunny with a high near 94. Heat index values as high as 103 degrees. Friday night, mostly clear with a low around 73, and Saturday, sunny with a high near 95.

Lainey Wilson's new one is on the way. And if somebody calls you a LARPer, you're into LARPing. No, it's not live action role playing. I'll explain coming up.

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11: In your calendar of events today, Brother Philip Bronner will preach at Friendship Missionary Baptist Church Sunday at 11. Brother Mike Carver will preach at Union Missionary Baptist Church Sunday at 11. Brother Donald Taylor will preach at Sunrise Missionary Baptist Church Sunday at 11. Brother Randy Klein will preach at Lafette Missionary Baptist Church Sunday night at 6. Brother Britt Little will preach at Meadowville Missionary Baptist Church Sunday at 11. Brother Landon Moore will preach at Days Crossroads Missionary Baptist Church Sunday night at 6. Brother Lucas Johnson will preach at Maple Grove No. 2 Missionary Baptist Church Sunday night at 6. Brother James Harrison will preach at New Harmony Missionary Baptist Church Sunday at 5. The Macon County Legislative Body will meet in regular session Monday night at 6:30. 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The Macon County Senior Center, located at 329 Highway 52 Bypass East, is having a big indoor yard sale today through Friday from 8 until 4 each day. 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
12: Here's your weather forecast for today. We have a chance of showers and thunderstorms with mostly sunny skies and a high near 93. Heat index values could be as high as 102 degrees, and there will be a 30% chance of precipitation. Tonight, partly cloudy with a low around 74. Friday, sunny with a high near 94. Heat index values as high as 103 degrees. Friday night, mostly clear with a low around 73. And Saturday, sunny with a high near 95.
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0: the line, if it was meant to be, would have been by now. I think that's brilliant. Like, really great wordsmithing. According to him, it was just an idea he had, and he threw it out in a songwriting meeting, and they had the song written in about 20 minutes, according to him. Okay, that doesn't make me feel better about my mental capacity. That's Morgan Wallen.
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5: With the storm season upon us, many satellite television customers complain about losing their signal with heavy winds and rain. 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
6: 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That Saturday at 10, Highway 52 and Days Road. 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
7: Here's your weather forecast for today. We have a chance of showers and thunderstorms with mostly sunny skies and a high near 93. Heat index values could be as high as 102 degrees, and there will be a 30% chance of precipitation. Tonight, partly cloudy with a low around 74. Friday, sunny with a high near 94. Heat index values as high as 103 degrees. Friday night, mostly clear with a low around 73, and Saturday, sunny with a high near 95.

0: Oh, you just want to be by me? Do you want to rub my neck while you be by me? I mean, I just thought I'd ask. 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
4: The Tennessee Farm Bureau Federation is beginning what they hope is a brand new tradition today with the inaugural Grassroots Conference in Franklin. It's a two-day conference filled with speakers covering the pressing issues in agriculture, like the beef cattle market, farm economy, and even social media influencers. And it's bringing all Farm Bureau members together under one roof.
5: In all 95 counties, and all different levels, whether it be the presidents, the women, the young farmers. And so to bring all of them in and have that unity and all of us hear the same message and stay on the same page, I just think is just a tremendous opportunity, and I'm really excited about it.
4: Tennessee Farm Bureau President Eric Mayberry says the current state of agriculture with high inflation and other economic challenges just stresses the importance of having good ag policy in government. And the best way to get good policy is for it to grow organically through the grassroots efforts that's made Farm Bureau strong for more than a century now.
5: And I think that just propels us into the policy development season, gets everybody excited about it.
4: Because a true united voice from all members is stronger than a single individual person or group.
5: You know, agriculture and farmers are less than 2% of the population, so we absolutely need to be, you know, grassroots oriented and united in what we talk about. And we work very hard with our industry partners across the state, and they'll be represented here at the Grassroots Conference and be in attendance. And, you know, as outnumbered as we are and as loud as people are on social media these days, we need to respond to that and rise to that occasion to be able to fight back some of the things that aren't true. And we need to deliver a response timely and very forcefully.
4: For Tennessee Home and Farm Radio, I'm Thomas Capps.

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1: If you're hearing this, you should be concerned about the Asian longhorned beetle, an invasive species that's destroying our trees. But you can help. 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
0: Look up, look down, look around. Look up, look down, look around. In the trees and on the ground, 'cause the ALB must be found.
1: Some signs of the ALB are dime-sized holes on tree trunks, a sawdust-like material called frass, and the beetle itself, with a long black body and white spots.
0: Look up, look down, look around. Look up, look down, look around. In the trees and on the ground, 'cause the ALB must be found.
1: Learn all the signs and how to report them at AsianLonghornedBeetle.com. 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
3: D.C. Blocks is suing Metro Nashville over plans for a controversial data center near the Nashville Zoo. The company filed a federal lawsuit claiming city officials deliberately blocked the project even after Nashville Zoning Administrator determined it had the vested right to move forward. The girl is suffering from injuries following a hit-and-run accident outside of a Memphis public library. The Memphis Police Department responded to a single car crash at 1530 North Hollywood Street involving a pedestrian Wednesday. Officers identified the victim as a female juvenile who was taken to the hospital in non-critical condition. The car involved the incident fled the scene before police arrived. A Metro Council proposal could soon ban right turns on some red lights in Nashville intersections. I'm Scott Kimbler.
2: Number one for news from across the state. 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
3: Authorities investigating after a young child was found dead inside of a van in Middle Tennessee.
8: Authorities say a 3-year-old boy was found dead Tuesday afternoon inside of a van in Pegram. Cheatham County Sheriff's Office Lieutenant Heflin says family members realized the child was missing after nap time and began searching.
9: Sometime while everyone was taking a nap, it was believed that the 3-year-old was able to get up and they forgot to latch the door, which the child does have a history of getting outside. And the child was able to get outside and got inside the hot van.
8: Fox 17 reports CPR was performed, but the child could not be revived. The death remains under investigation. I'm Rebecca Hughes.
3: Knox County proposing two zoning options for rural landowners under a new map. The draft would reclassify agricultural land as rural residential by default. Chattanooga Area Regional Transportation Authority and the town of Lookout Mountain say they have reached a new agreement over the historic Incline Railway. I'm Scott Kimbler, Tennessee Radio Network News.
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12: 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Funeral services for Dakota Dixon Chigger Lee, age 24, of Fountain Run, will be conducted at 2 p.m. on Saturday at 175 Main Street, Fountain Run,

0: Kentucky, with burial to follow at the Lees Family Cemetery at their home. 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In lieu of flowers, donations in Dakota's memory may be made to assist the family with final expenses. Dakota Dixon Lee is survived by two sons, Dakota Dixon Lee II and Daxton Oliver Lee, and his parents, Stephen and Pamela Lee. Dakota is also survived by his sister, Crystal Lee, six brothers, Anthony Russell and wife Lisa, Jeffrey Russell, Daniel Collier and wife Ashley, Caleb Lee and wife Kelsey, Matthew Lee, Steve Craig Lee II and wife Tanisha.
1: Graveside services for Larry Smith England, age 74, of Tompkinsville, will be conducted Friday at 12 noon at the Monroe County Memorial Lawn. Military rites will be performed by Glasgow DAV Chapter 20. Larry England is survived by his sister Sherry Cooper and her husband Clark, and by his caregiver Jimmy Craig and his wife Marilyn. Graveside services and interment for David Lawrence McCard, age 79, of Lafayette, will be conducted Saturday afternoon at 1 o'clock from Drury Cemetery in Lafayette. Visitation with the family will be Saturday from 9 a.m. until 12:45 at Anderson & Son Funeral Home in Lafayette. Family has requested memorials be made to the Drury Cemetery, and you can make those memorials by calling or going by Anderson and Son Funeral Homes. David McClard is survived by his wife Diana Goodall McClard, by his daughter Nicole McClard, by his son Greg and his wife Vicky, and by his brother Mickey and his wife Myra.
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0: Here's your afternoon weather forecast. There's a chance of showers and thunderstorms this afternoon with mostly sunny skies and a high near 93. Heat index values as high as 102. Chance of precipitation is 30%. Tonight, partly cloudy with a low around 74. And Friday, sunny with a high near 94. Heat index values as high as 103. Friday night, mostly clear with a low around 73. And Saturday, sunny with a high near 95.

0: absolutely intended to be a tribute to Toby Keith, which I think you figured out pretty quickly. That's Riley Green. I think is you drunk. I'm Penny. Tonight is the beginning of preseason for the NFL. There's a bunch of preseason games tonight. And then there's more on Friday. And then there's a bunch on Saturday. And then on Sunday, there's no football on Sunday. It starts over again on Thursday, August 20th. Get me all geared up and there's nothing on Sunday. But preseason starts tonight. 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
14: Here's your afternoon weather forecast. There's a chance of showers and thunderstorms this afternoon with mostly sunny skies and a high near 93. Heat index values as high as 102. Chance of precipitation is 30%. Tonight, partly cloudy with a low around 74. And Friday, sunny with a high near 94. Heat index values as high as 103. Friday night, mostly clear with a low around 73. And Saturday, sunny with a high near 95.

0: According to him, it is based on his real life situation, a relationship from his youth. Had some regrets about that. He's very happily married now with a couple of beautiful kids, so it turned out okay. It's John Morgan. 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
1: 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Happy belated birthday to Sarah Carter from yesterday, who turned 28, called in from family. Also, a happy belated birthday from yesterday to Seth Sellers, called in from your church family. 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Happy birthday to Will Talley, called in from the King family. Happy third birthday to Eliana Keller, called in from your great-great Nanny Sloan. Happy 11th birthday to Andrew Jones, called in from Una Nana and Nanny. Happy 42nd birthday to Stephanie Hallam, called in from Mom, Dad, the children, and husband TJ. And happy 95th birthday to Wesley Bridwell, called in from family. Call those birthdays in, 615-666-2169, because all birthdays are special.
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1: Here's your afternoon weather forecast. There's a chance of showers and thunderstorms this afternoon with mostly sunny skies and a high near 93. Heat index values as high as 102. Chance of precipitation is 30%. Tonight, partly cloudy with a low around 74. And Friday, sunny with a high near 94. Heat index values as high as 103. Friday night, mostly clear with a low around 73. And Saturday, sunny with a high near 95.
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0: Last week in Toronto, he happened to be right place, right time. He joined Guns N' Roses on stage. They did a rendition of Knockin' on Heaven's Door. And yes, Slash is an incredible guitar player. So is Chris Stapleton.
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2: In your calendar of events today, Brother Philip Bronner will preach at Friendship Missionary Baptist Church Sunday at 11. Brother Mike Carver will preach at Union Missionary Baptist Church Sunday at 11. Brother Donald Taylor will preach at Sunrise Missionary Baptist Church Sunday at 11. Brother Randy Klein will preach at Lafette Missionary Baptist Church Sunday night at 6. Brother Britt Little will preach at Meadowville Missionary Baptist Church Sunday at 11. Brother Landon Moore will preach at Days Crossroads Missionary Baptist Church Sunday night at 6. Brother Lucas Johnson will preach at Maple Grove No. 2 Missionary Baptist Church Sunday night at 6. Brother James Harrison will preach at New Harmony Missionary Baptist Church Sunday at 5. The Macon County Legislative Body will meet in regular session Monday night at 6:30. 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The Macon County Senior Center, located at 329 Highway 52 Bypass East, is having a big indoor yard sale today through Friday from 8 until 4 each day. 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
5: Here's your afternoon weather forecast. There's a chance of showers and thunderstorms this afternoon with mostly sunny skies and a high near 93. Heat index values as high as 102. Chance of precipitation is 30%. Tonight, partly cloudy with a low around 74. And Friday, sunny with a high near 94. Heat index values as high as 103. Friday night, mostly clear with a low around 73. And Saturday, sunny with a high near 95.
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2: Here's your afternoon weather forecast. There's a chance of showers and thunderstorms this afternoon with mostly sunny skies and a high near 93. Heat index values as high as 102. Chance of precipitation is 30%. Tonight, partly cloudy with a low around 74, and Friday, sunny with a high near 94. Heat index values as high as 103. Friday night, mostly clear with a low around 73, and Saturday, sunny with a high near 95.

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8: In your calendar of events today, Brother Philip Bronner will preach at Friendship Missionary Baptist Church Sunday at 11. Brother Mike Carver will preach at Union Missionary Baptist Church Sunday at 11. Brother Donald Taylor will preach at Sunrise Missionary Baptist Church Sunday at 11. Brother Randy Klein will preach at Lafette Missionary Baptist Church Sunday night at 6. Brother Britt Little will preach at Meadowville Missionary Baptist Church Sunday at 11. Brother Landon Moore will preach at Day's Crossroads Missionary Baptist Church Sunday night at 6. Brother Lucas Johnson will preach at Maple Grove No. 2 Missionary Baptist Church Sunday night at 6. Brother James Harrison will preach at New Harmony Missionary Baptist Church Sunday at 5. The Macon County Legislative Body will meet in regular session Monday night at 6:30. 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The Macon County Senior Center, located at 329 Highway 52 Bypass East, is having a big indoor yard sale today through Friday from 8 until 4 each day. 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
9: Here's your afternoon weather forecast. There's a chance of showers and thunderstorms this afternoon with mostly sunny skies and a high near 93. Heat index values as high as 102. Chance of precipitation is 30%. Tonight, partly cloudy with a low around 74, and Friday, sunny with a high near 94. Heat index values as high as 103. Friday night, mostly clear with a low around 73, and Saturday, sunny with a high near 95.
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21: Here's your afternoon weather forecast. There's a chance of showers and thunderstorms this afternoon with mostly sunny skies and a high near 93. Heat index values as high as 102. Chance of precipitation is 30%. Tonight, partly cloudy with a low around 74, and Friday, sunny with a high near 94, heat index values as high as 103. Friday night, mostly clear with a low around 73, and Saturday, sunny with a high near 95.
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0: He has wrapped up his tour. He will do another tour maybe at some point. According to him, he may do another tour in, quote, a year or two. He says he's just going to lay low and take some time off. I don't blame him at all. It's Jelly Roll. 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
1: Here's your local sports. This from the Macon County School District. The Macon County School System has received a report recommending an inspection of the bleachers at Pat Parker Field from a licensed structural engineer. This inspection is scheduled for today with the report to follow sometime afterward. As a precaution, all events at Pat Parker Field have been canceled until that occurs. These events include, but are not limited to, Macon County School Football, Macon County Junior High School Football, and the Macon County Youth Football League. We understand that this is not news that will be well received, but the safety of the players, their families, and spectators is the only consideration, and we hope to get the all clear shortly after the inspection, but have no control over that time frame. And once again, this is from the Macon County School District. We here at LaVette Broadcasting will follow this as close as possible and try to keep you updated on our Macon County High School Tiger and Macon County Junior High School Tiger games.
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7: There's a 30% chance for thunderstorms, mainly between 4 and 5 o'clock this evening. The high today near 93, tonight's low 74, and the junior high Tigers will be going to Smith County for the ball game tonight. At Smith County, game time is at 6:30. And if you can't make it out to the game, tune in right here to 102.1 for play-by-play action from Jeremy Wilson.

There's a 30% chance for thunderstorms, mainly between 4 and 5 o'clock this evening. The high today near 93. Tonight's low 74. And the junior high Tigers will be going to Smith County for the ball game tonight. At Smith County, game time is at 6:30. And if you can't make it out to the game, tune in right here to 102.1 for play-by-play action from Jeremy Wilson.

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14: There's a 30% chance for thunderstorms, mainly between 4 and 5 o'clock this evening. The high today near 93. Tonight's low 74. And the junior high Tigers will be going to Smith County for the ball game tonight. at Smith County. Game time is at 6:30. And if you can't make it out to the game, tune in right here to 102.1 for play-by-play action from Jeremy Wilson.

0: Ryan, crazy story circulating on social media. Florida man shocked after he listed his guitar on sale on Facebook Marketplace. And someone showed up to pick up the guitar to buy it. And that someone was Riley Green. Can you imagine? This is crazy. You can see the photo of these guys. He's obviously elated to sell it to a big country star. It's online now.
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4: 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Lighten Up is a moment to brighten your day and encourage your faith in Christ. I'm Dr. Wes Stafford, on behalf of Compassion, hopeful that author, comedian, and motivational speaker Ken Davis can persuade you to take a closer look.
5: A kindergarten teacher handed out a coloring page to her class. On it was a picture of a duck holding an umbrella. The teacher told her class to color the duck in yellow and the umbrella in green. But little Johnny, who always did things his way, colored the duck a fire red. After seeing this, the teacher said, "Johnny, how many times have you seen a red duck?" Without looking up, Johnny replied, "The same number of times I've seen a duck holding an umbrella." That kills me. Johnny was no doubt a creative little boy, and my guess would be that he would go far in life. Many of us don't take the time to look close enough to see the obvious in life. As a pilot, I'm required to inspect my airplane before every takeoff. On one occasion, I walked around the airplane as I had done hundreds of times before. Then I climbed into the pilot's seat and started the engine. Out of the corner of my eye, I saw a man running toward me, waving his arms. I shut the engine down and climbed out. "You have a flat tire," he said, pointing to the front tire, which was totally deflated. I had looked without seeing. I love the fact that God sees everything, even red ducks and the innermost thoughts of our heart. By the way, I don't think I've ever seen a yellow duck either. Lighten up and live.
4: 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Lighten up. Let your face show it and live.
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6: There's a 30% chance for thunderstorms, mainly between 4 and 5 o'clock this evening. The high today near 93. Tonight's low 74. And the junior high Tigers will be going to Smith County for the ball game tonight. At Smith County, game time is at 6:30. And if you can't make it out to the game, tune in right here to 102.1 for play-by-play action from Jeremy Wilson.

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0: Better Me For You, that's Max McNown. Luke Holmes, My Kind of Saturday Night 2027 tour kicks off April 3rd in Arlington, Texas, Minneapolis, Detroit, Philly, Foxborough. 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
2: In your calendar of events today, Brother Philip Bronner will preach at Friendship Missionary Baptist Church Sunday at 11. Brother Mike Carver will preach at Union Missionary Baptist Church Sunday at 11. Brother Donald Taylor will preach at Sunrise Missionary Baptist Church Sunday at 11. Brother Randy Klein will preach at Lafette Missionary Baptist Church Sunday night at 6. Brother Britt Little will preach at Meadowville Missionary Baptist Church Sunday at 11. Brother Landon Moore will preach at Days Crossroads Missionary Baptist Church Sunday night at 6. Brother Lucas Johnson will preach at Maple Grove No. 2 Missionary Baptist Church Sunday night at 6. Brother James Harrison will preach at New Harmony Missionary Baptist Church Sunday at 5. The Macon County Legislative Body will meet in regular session Monday night at 6:30. 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The Macon County Senior Center, located at 329 Highway 52 Bypass East, is having a big indoor yard sale today through Friday from 8 until 4 each day. 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
6: There's a 30% chance for thunderstorms, mainly between 4 and 5 o'clock this evening. The high today near 93. Tonight's low 74. And the junior high Tigers will be going to Smith County for the ball game tonight at Smith County. Game time is at 6:30. And if you can't make it out to the game, tune in right here to 102.1 for play-by-play action from Jeremy Wilson.

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12: There's a 30% chance for thunderstorms, mainly between 4 and 5 o'clock this evening. The high today near 93. Tonight's low 74. And the junior high Tigers will be going to Smith County for the ball game tonight. At Smith County, game time is at 6:30. And if you can't make it out to the game, tune in right here to 102.1 for play-by-play action from Jeremy Wilson.

0: Boots off, John Party. Divorce is hard, and John and Summer are going to do the best that they can to co-parent and do all the things. Looks like they've set a pretty good example for the kids thus far, and we're wishing them well because we know how difficult that is. And, of course, Summer also mentioned that her dad has cancer, so sending her our best wishes.
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3: Remember the good old days of dating, though? You remember the good old days? Grade one? Yeah. You liked a girl, you ran up and you kicked her in the shins. It was that easy. I like you! There's this girl used to pin me down and kiss me every single day in grade one. She pinned me down and would kiss me every single day. I had no idea this was going to be the best year of my life. And I actually ran into her like 4 months ago. I ran into her and she's hot now. She's just drop dead gorgeous, you know? And I was like, hey, remember when you and I used to make out? And then she kicked me in the shins. 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
8: There's a 30% chance for thunderstorms, mainly between 4 and 5 o'clock this evening. The high today near 93, tonight's low 74, and the junior high Tigers will be going to Smith County for the ball game tonight at Smith County. Game time is at 6:30. And if you can't make it out to the game, tune in right here to 102.1 for play-by-play action from Jeremy Wilson.

0: Chesney, Carry On. Kenny, of course, has a new album, Silver Sands Marina, dropping September 15th. If you didn't know, Matthew McConaughey and Jimmy Fallon recently broke out the mandolin for a bluegrass cover of Ella Langley's Choosin' Texas. That video going viral right now.
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11: Here's your local sports. This from the Macon County School District. The Macon County School System has received a report recommending an inspection of the bleachers at Pat Parker Field from a licensed structural engineer. This inspection is scheduled for today, with the report to follow sometime afterward. As a precaution, all events at Pat Parker Field have been canceled until that occurs. These events include, but are not limited to, Macon County School Football, Macon County Junior High School Football, and the Macon County Youth Football League. We understand that this is not news that will be well received, but the safety of the players, their families, and spectators is the only consideration, and we hope to get the all clear shortly after the inspection, but have no control over that time frame. And once again, this is from the Macon County School District. We here at LaVette Broadcasting will follow this as close as possible and try to keep you updated on our Macon County High School Tiger and Macon County Junior High School Tiger games.
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13: There's a 30% chance for thunderstorms, mainly between 4 and 5 o'clock this evening. The high today near 93. Tonight's low 74. And the junior high Tigers will be going to Smith County for the ball game tonight. At Smith County, game time is at 6:30. And if you can't make it out to the game, tune in right here to 102.1 for play-by-play action from Jeremy Wilson.

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0: Think About Me, Morgan Wallen, crazy story coming out of Florida. Florida man shocked after he listed his guitar on Facebook Marketplace and a massive country star showed up to pick it up. And that someone was Riley Green. Can you imagine? You're like, oh, man, I love this guitar, but I think it's time to list it. So you put it on Marketplace. You wait it out. You get the tire kickers just like everybody, you know, everybody gets the tire kickers on Facebook. Hey, will you take $40 for, you know, anyway. The fact that Riley Green showed up to buy this guitar is awesome, though. You can see the photo of these two online. It's awesome.
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2: In your calendar of events today, Brother Philip Bronner will preach at Friendship Missionary Baptist Church Sunday at 11. Brother Mike Carver will preach at Union Missionary Baptist Church Sunday at 11. Brother Donald Taylor will preach at Sunrise Missionary Baptist Church Sunday at 11. Brother Randy Klein will preach at Lafette Missionary Baptist Church Sunday night at 6. Brother Britt Little will preach at Meadowville Missionary Baptist Church Sunday at 11. Brother Landon Moore will preach at Days Crossroads Missionary Baptist Church Sunday night at 6. Brother Lucas Johnson will preach at Maple Grove No. 2 Missionary Baptist Church Sunday night at 6. Brother James Harrison will preach at New Harmony Missionary Baptist Church Sunday at 5. The Macon County Legislative Body will meet in regular session Monday night at 6:30. 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The Macon County Senior Center, located at 329 Highway 52 Bypass East, is having a big indoor yard sale today through Friday from 8 until 4 each day. 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
2: 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That's Saturday at 10, Highway 52 and Days Road. 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
4: There's a 30% chance for thunderstorms, mainly between 4 and 5 o'clock this evening. The high today near 93. Tonight's low 74. And the junior high Tigers will be going to Smith County for the ball game tonight. At Smith County, game time is at 6:30. And if you can't make it out to the game, tune in right here to 102.1 for play-by-play action from Jeremy Wilson.

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5: News this hour from Town Hall. I'm Keith Peters in Washington. The Pentagon is acknowledging civilian casualties for strikes on Yemen.
6: In an unclassified assessment sent to Congress, the Pentagon says U.S. airstrikes targeting Iranian-backed Houthi rebels in Yemen last year killed more than 150 civilians. The review focused on three strikes in April 2025. At the time, the Houthis had been attacking commercial ships in the Red Sea. Civilian casualties from U.S. military operations have been drawing concern, particularly after a U.S. missile struck an Iranian primary school in the opening days of the Iran war, killing up to 168 people. Ben Thomas, Washington.
5: Ukraine's drones hit a major Russian refinery 800 miles from the border, sparking a fire.
7: Ukraine has struck deep inside Russia, targeting a major oil refinery, marking the fourth attack in 3 days. The Ukrainian drone attack is part of Kyiv's ongoing campaign to disrupt Moscow's vital oil sector. The targeted refinery, the Gazprom Neftekhim Salavat complex, which caught on fire, is one of Russia's largest facilities, according to officials. The attack follows a blitz on a Russian naval base on the Black Sea coast. A Russian official has said another refinery hit by Ukraine earlier this week may take 6 months to bring back online. I'm Karen Chamas.
5: A judge has dismissed a Trump administration lawsuit that accused Harvard University of ignoring harassment of Jewish students. Thursday's decision says Trump's administration failed to prove an ongoing violation of federal anti-discrimination laws. A good day on Wall Street with the Dow up by 69 points. The Nasdaq rose 214 with the S&P 500 advancing by 50. More on these stories at townhall.com.
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5: There's a new poll on whose kids are participating the most in organized sports. We hear more results on this survey from correspondent Donna Warder reporting.
9: About half of U.S. families who answered the survey said their children in K through 12 play a structured sport. But for families earning at least $100,000 a year, 70% of those families said their kids play organized sports. And it was 40% for families with a lower household income. The findings suggest that although parents see their children's participation in sports as important, the out-of-pocket expenses can be significant. About two-thirds of parents with at least one child in organized sports estimated that they spend about $2,000 a year on equipment, fees, training, and travel. I'm Donna Warder.
5: News and analysis available at townhall.com. From Washington, I'm Keith Peters reporting. A territorial dispute between Russia and Japan dating back to the closing days of World War II remains unsolved all these years later.
0: Russian President Vladimir Putin has visited one of four Russian-held islands claimed by Japan in his first trip to the disputed territory. Japan calls the islands the Northern Territories. Foreign Minister Toshimitsu Motegi responded, saying the four islands are Japan's, quote, inherent territory, both historically and under international law. He strongly protested Putin's visit. The two countries have never signed a formal Second World War peace treaty, with the unresolved territorial dispute over the islands remaining a major obstacle.
5: The BBC's Kurumi Mori. The UK recorded its hottest day of the year Thursday, reaching 100.6 degrees Fahrenheit in West London. More on these stories at townhall.com.
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12: 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Funeral services for Dakota Dixon Chigger Lee, age 24, of Fountain Run, will be conducted at 2 p.m. on Saturday at 175 Main Street, Fountain Run, Kentucky, with burial to follow at the Lee's Family Cemetery at their home. 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In lieu of flowers, donations in Dakota's memory may be made to assist the family with final expenses. Dakota Dixon Lee is survived by two sons, Dakota Dixon Lee II and Daxton Oliver Lee, and his parents, Stephen and Pamela Lee. Dakota is also survived by his sister, Crystal Lee, six brothers, Anthony Russell and wife Lisa, Jeffrey Russell, Daniel Collier and wife Ashley, Caleb Lee and wife Kelsey, Matthew Lee, Steve Craig Lee II, and wife Tanisha.
13: Graveside services for Larry Smith England, age 74, of Tompkinsville, will be conducted Friday at 12 noon at the Monroe County Memorial Lawn. Military rites will be performed by Glasgow DAV Chapter 20. Larry England is survived by his sister Sherry Cooper and her husband Clark, and by his caregiver Jimmy Craig and his wife Marilyn. 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David McClard is survived by his wife, Diana Goodall McClard, by his daughter, Nicole, by his son Greg and his wife Vicky, and by his brother Mickey McClard and his wife Myra.
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9: In your calendar of events today, Brother Philip Bronner will preach at Friendship Missionary Baptist Church Sunday at 11. Brother Mike Carver will preach at Union Missionary Baptist Church Sunday at 11. Brother Donald Taylor will preach at Sunrise Missionary Baptist Church Sunday at 11. Brother Randy Klein will preach at Lafette Missionary Baptist Church Sunday night at 6. Brother Britt Little will preach at Meadowville Missionary Baptist Church Sunday at 11. Brother Landon Moore will preach at Days Crossroads Missionary Baptist Church Sunday night at 6. Brother Lucas Johnson will preach at Maple Grove No. 2 Missionary Baptist Church Sunday night at 6. Brother James Harrison will preach at New Harmony Missionary Baptist Church Sunday at 5. The Macon County Legislative Body will meet in regular session Monday night at 6:30. 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The Macon County Senior Center, located at 329 Highway 52 Bypass East, is having a big indoor yard sale today through Friday from 8 until 4 each day. 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
10: There's a 30% chance for thunderstorms, mainly between 4 and 5 o'clock this evening. The high today near 93, tonight's low 74, and the junior high Tigers will be going to Smith County for the ball game tonight. At Smith County, game time is at 6:30. And if you can't make it out to the game, tune in right here to 102.1 for play-by-play action from Jeremy Wilson.

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Still see her pink bow and her brown hair. 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

0: Dirt Cheap, Cody Johnson. Well, according to Brantley Gilbert, Toby Keith was doing God's work. He said he inspired Brantley to give back to veterans, and it was the main person that did so. Love this.
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2: 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Happy belated birthday to Sarah Carter from yesterday, who turned 28, called in from family. Also a happy belated birthday from yesterday to Seth Sellers, called in from your church family. Happy birthday to Donald Davis, and happy birthday to Mark White, both called in from your church family. Happy birthday to Will Talley, called in from the King family. Happy third birthday to Eliana Keller, called in from your great-great-nanny Sloan. Happy 11th birthday to Andrew Jones, called in from Una Nana and Nanny. Happy 42nd birthday to Stephanie Hallam, called in from Mom, Dad, the children, and husband TJ. And happy 95th birthday to Wesley Bridwell, called in from family. Call those birthdays in, 615-666-2169, because all birthdays are special.
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7: There's a 30% chance for thunderstorms, mainly between 4 and 5 o'clock this evening. The high today near 93. Tonight's low 74. And the junior high Tigers will be going to Smith County for the ball game tonight. At Smith County, game time is at 6:30. And if you can't make it out to the game, tune in right here to 102.1 for play-by-play action from Jeremy Wilson.

0: Say so. There's Dan and Shay. Well, Luke Combs' My Kind of Saturday Night Tour 2027 has been announced April 3rd, Arlington, Texas, where it kicks off. Then they've got Minneapolis, Philly, Pittsburgh, San Diego, Denver, Boise. Tons of dates on this one. 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And, of course, presale access the 21st of August. It's Friday.
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12: 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Canner, low cutter, 101 to 124. 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
13: There's a 30% chance for thunderstorms, mainly between 4 and 5 o'clock this evening. The high today near 93, tonight's low 74, and the junior high Tigers will be going to Smith County for the ball game tonight. At Smith County, game time is at 6:30. And if you can't make it out to the game, tune in right here to 102.1 for play-by-play action from Jeremy Wilson.

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0: I am not okay. There's Jelly Roll. Florida man shocked when Riley Green showed up to buy his guitar off Facebook Marketplace. Can you imagine such lunacy? You have a guitar for a really long time. You love the guitar, but you're like, you know, I'm not playing this thing. I think it needs to change hands. It needs to go to somebody else. I'm going to list it on Marketplace. And then you entertain all the tire kickers, and then someone reaches out and they're like, I'm coming to pick it up now. And Riley Green shows up. That handsome man shows up. You'd be starry-eyed, ladies. I know you would be. But anyway, this guy was very excited that his guitar was going to somebody that's actually going to use it well. You can find their photos together online now.
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2: In your calendar of events today, Brother Philip Bronner will preach at Friendship Missionary Baptist Church Sunday at 11. Brother Mike Carver will preach at Union Missionary Baptist Church Sunday at 11. Brother Donald Taylor will preach at Sunrise Missionary Baptist Church Sunday at 11. Brother Randy Klein will preach at Lafette Missionary Baptist Church Sunday night at 6. Brother Britt Little will preach at Meadowville Missionary Baptist Church Sunday at 11. Brother Landon Moore will preach at Days Crossroads Missionary Baptist Church Sunday night at 6. Brother Lucas Johnson will preach at Maple Grove No. 2 Missionary Baptist Church Sunday night at 6. Brother James Harrison will preach at New Harmony Missionary Baptist Church Sunday at 5. The Macon County Legislative Body will meet in regular session Monday night at 6:30. 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The Macon County Senior Center, located at 329 Highway 52 Bypass East, is having a big indoor yard sale today through Friday from 8 until 4 each day. 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
0: There's a 30% chance for thunderstorms, mainly between 4 and 5 o'clock this evening. The high today near 93. Tonight's low 74. And the junior high Tigers will be going to Smith County for the ball game tonight. At Smith County, game time is at 6:30. And if you can't make it out to the game, tune in right here to 102.1 for play-by-play action from Jeremy Wilson.

0: Hey, this is Dolly Parton, and you're listening to Country 102. 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
1: This is your evening weather forecast. Today's high was near 93 degrees with a heat index value as high as 102. Tonight, partly cloudy with a low around 74. Friday, sunny with a high near 94 with heat index values as high as 103 degrees. Friday night, mostly clear with a low around 73. Saturday, sunny with a high near 95. And Saturday night, we're looking at mostly clear skies with a low around 74.

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10: In your calendar of events today, Brother Philip Bronner will preach at Friendship Missionary Baptist Church Sunday at 11. Brother Mike Carver will preach at Union Missionary Baptist Church Sunday at 11. Brother Donald Taylor will preach at Sunrise Missionary Baptist Church Sunday at 11. Brother Randy Klein will preach at Lafette Missionary Baptist Church Sunday night at 6. Brother Britt Little will preach at Meadowville Missionary Baptist Church Sunday at 11. Brother Landon Moore will preach at Days Crossroads Missionary Baptist Church Sunday night at 6. Brother Lucas Johnson will preach at Maple Grove No. 2 Missionary Baptist Church Sunday night at 6. Brother James Harrison will preach at New Harmony Missionary Baptist Church Sunday at 5. The Macon County Legislative Body will meet in regular session Monday night at 6:30. 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The Macon County Senior Center, located at 329 Highway 52 Bypass East, is having a big indoor yard sale today through Friday from 8 until 4 each day. 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
11: There's a 30% chance for thunderstorms, mainly between 4 and 5 o'clock this evening. The high today near 93, tonight's low 74, and the junior high Tigers will be going to Smith County for the ball game tonight. At Smith County, game time is at 6:30. 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

0: Don't we? That's Morgan Wallen. Well, Luke Combs is My Kind of Saturday Night 2027 tour has been announced. 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
10: Why is drinking and driving at a young age particularly dangerous? Researcher Dr. Brian Kelly says
11: a youth is much more impaired in their decision-making when it comes to drinking compared to an adult, even with the same blood alcohol level. Adolescents don't really appreciate the impact that alcohol has on their behavior. They don't realize how drunk they are, and that's a problem. And they don't realize how impaired they are in terms of their motor behavior, in terms of their physical ability to drive. So even when you say to a youth, you know, whatever you do, don't drink and drive, like, oh, I would never do that. Well, once they're drunk, you know, they end up not making good decisions because the good decision part of their brain isn't developed, and alcohol specifically impacts that part of the brain. So sort of a double whammy. It increases their reward system and decreases their ability to sort of monitor that system.
10: Consider implementing a zero-tolerance policy for alcohol. 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
4: There's a 30% chance for thunderstorms, mainly between 4 and 5 o'clock this evening. The high today near 93. Tonight's low 74. And the junior high Tigers will be going to Smith County for the ball game tonight. At Smith County, game time is at 6:30. And if you can't make it out to the game, tune in right here to 102.1 for play-by-play action from Jeremy Wilson.

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0: South of Sanity, there's Zach Top. Well, if you missed this story, it's pretty crazy. Florida man shocked to see which country star showed up to buy his guitar off Facebook Marketplace. Yeah, this is awesome. He listed his guitar on Facebook Marketplace, like, this needs to change hands. Dealt with all the tire kickers, and then one guy's like, I'm coming to get it right now. And Riley Green shows up, man. Photos of these guys online, pretty awesome. The dude selling the guitar was happy it was going to a good home.
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3: 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Oh, what you putting on your pie there, Lester? Non-dairy whipped topping. What's in it? I don't know. Might be aspirin. What you putting in your car? Unleaded. Well, how come that unleaded's more than that unleaded? Well, that's super unleaded. It's got a lot of nothing.
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8: There's a 30% chance for thunderstorms, mainly between 4 and 5 o'clock this evening. The high today near 93. Tonight's low 74. And the junior high Tigers will be going to Smith County for the ball game tonight. At Smith County, game time is at 6:30. 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
5: 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Happy 11th birthday to Andrew Jones, called in from Una Nana and Nanny. Happy 42nd birthday to Stephanie Hallam, called in from Mom, Dad, the children, and husband TJ. 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
5: This is your evening weather forecast. Today's high was near 93 degrees with a heat index value as high as 102. Tonight, partly cloudy with a low around 74. Friday, sunny with a high near 94 with heat index values as high as 103 degrees. Friday night, mostly clear with a low around 73. Saturday, sunny with a high near 95. And Saturday night, we're looking at mostly clear skies with a low around 74.
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2: Good evening from Smith County High School in Carthage, Tennessee. You're listening to Country 102 WLCT. It's Macon County Junior High Football, brought to you by our sponsors. It's the first game of the season. Thank you for joining us for tonight's game as the season gets kicked off. Game has been moved from our home game to an away game down here in Smith County. And we may get some more information later on this evening about that, but we're ready to get underway here in Carthage. I'm joined here by two guys that you've heard several times here on the radio with me. Rick Wilson with me. How you doing?
3: Doing very well. Beautiful day, except for just a little bit on the hot side.
2: A little warm. A little warm here in the booth where got a little air stirring. We don't have any AC. We don't have any fan. You know, I told these fellas earlier, I'm never going to complain about the heat in the press box at home again after being in a center block building with no fan and about 102 heat index outside. It's a hot one, but we're ready to get started. Also, joined here by another young man you've heard before, John Carter Wilson. How you doing, buddy?
4: Doing great.
2: John Carter's in for the summer. When are you headed back to school?
4: I'll be leaving next Saturday.
2: Leaving next Saturday to head back to college, but wanted to come and join us tonight for the broadcast. So we're ready to get going here. The captains have come out onto the field, and they have done the coin toss. But now we're going to have the national anthem, so we'll take a quick break, and we'll come right back after the anthem to get started.
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2: We're back here, ready to get underway here at Smith County High School, where the Tigers have come to take on the Owls of Smith County Middle School. Abel Wilmore, number 14, and Anthony Gray served as captains for tonight. Tigers won the coin toss and appears have elected to receive. And so both teams are busting through. Their banners have their cheerleaders all set up, ready to go. It's an exciting time. It's football time in Macon County, this being the first official football game for Macon County Junior High that will precede tomorrow evening's scheduled jamboree for the high school. And again, we'll probably find out about that later this evening or maybe in the morning if they're going to be able to play that. A lot of you know about that situation there at the home bleachers, and hopefully we'll be able to get those games tomorrow evening, but we shall see. Big season, big exciting times for Macon County Junior High. Coach Robertson stepping down as the head coach after last season. And Kyle Shoulders just said, you know what, I'm going to do it all myself. And so he's not only head coach of the high school, but also coaching the junior high this year as well, with a cast around him to help him get that done. That's a big job for one man. And so Sean Corbett, Chris Escamilla, Chase Whittemore, Drew Scott, Jared Goad, Ethan Jenkins, Isaac Belton, Eli Stevenson, Bryson Higgins, Eli Gammon, Brandon Nix, Lionel Borders, Brandon Robertson, Luke Gammon, Matthew Scoggins, Isaac McClard, all around Coach Shoulders helping him with the junior high this year.
3: 17 on the coaching staff this time, high school and junior high also. So he has got some quality coaches that's coming up behind him there. Look like the Tigers are going to receive. They won the toss, and they're backing up to receive. The captains for Carthage tonight to begin was number 10, Preston Oliver, and number 24, Marshall Taylor. So that was the captains for the Owls as they're set, teeing up the ball, set to get started.
2: Number 77, Clay Driver. He's an offensive lineman and also plays linebacker. He's actually set to kick. You know, I kicked a few back in my day, and that was my number two, 77.
3: That's right.
2: And I was also an offensive lineman. So offensive linemen can kick.
4: I've heard enough of those stories.
2: You know, Greenbrier was 3-2.
3: Every time we go by Greenbrier, go toward Greenbrier, we get that story.
4: It could have been a baseball game.
2: But it wasn't. 24-yard field goal.
3: It was a field goal, and it did count. It was good. Glad it wasn't 25, but it was 24.
2: Clay Driver kicks it off, and it is fielded by number one, Cameron McClanahan. And here he goes. He's busting loose. He's going down to the 30, the 20, the 10, the 5, and the end zone. And so on the opening kick, the Macon County Junior High Tigers and Cameron McClanahan have scored the first six of the game with 14 seconds off the clock. That's a good way to start.
4: Yeah, that's a really good way to start a season. Can't ask for any more.
3: I don't think he was even touched as he came back up to the
2: goal. He was barely touched. The Tigers struggled last year at Carthage, came down here and played. And if you remember, the Tigers were kind of, beating everybody they were playing until we got down here to Carthage, to Smith County, and they just found a juggernaut in Smith County. Smith County actually put it on them last year. And so the Tigers, I think, are coming back for a little revenge this year. Number 22, Cooper Keene will be kicking. Number 14, Abel Wilmore, team captain, will be holding.
4: Not very often you see a kicker in this age.
2: Mm-mm. They usually go for two. And it's up and end over end.
3: Good.
2: And it's good. And so the Tigers take a 7-0 lead with 7:46 to go in the first quarter. You're listening to Tiger Football. You're on your home for Tiger Football. Country 102, WLCT. We'll be right back.
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2: We're back. Tigers with a 7-0 lead. 7:46 to go in the first quarter. They line up to kick it off to the Smith County Middle School Owls. Number 22, Cooper Keene again, lining up for the kick. Kicking team out on the field.
4: Tigers with a very impressive first drive.
2: Can't wait to see what their offense looks like. Special teams looks good so far, huh?
4: Very good.
2: All right, so Keene is going to line it up. Deep to receive, number 23, Porter Baird. Here's the kick. It's going to go to Baird. He's going to get about 10 yards, and he's going to be surrounded by a host of Tigers. He's first taken down by number
3: 2 and number 5.
2: That would be Bentley Gregory and Cash Huffines on the tackle. Owls will start at the 41-yard line, their own 41-yard line. It'll be first and 10. The Tigers' defense in position. Number 70, Bentley Barber, lined up over center. Number 40, Landon Meha, at the right tackle. Here's the snap. It's a toss. And cutting to the outside is Turner Upchurch. And he's going to pick up about 7 yards. That'll bring up second down.
3: Stop made by Jensen Evitz and Bentley Gregory.
2: Left tackle, Anthony Gray for the Tigers. Linebackers, number 15, Corbin York Goodrich. Tigers shifting defenses. Man comes in motion to the left. We've got a counter back to the right. He hands off to number 10, Preston Oliver. He goes nowhere.
3: Stop made by Abel Wilmore.
4: Very impressive stop.
2: Small loss. That'll bring up third down at about 4.
4: Wilmore put a good lick on him.
2: Deep in the backfield, we've got number 22, Cooper Keene. Number 9, Brylon Lee. And number 27, Jacob Schaefer. Out on the corner on the right side, Bentley Gregory, number 2. Middle linebacker. It's like calling the shots in the middle, Cameron McClanahan. And we've got some movement up front. It may be on the Tigers. Little contact was made by the defensive line. Number 40, Landon Meha. And so it's a 5-yard penalty, and that will give the Owls their first down.

0: Smith County doesn't have a very big football team this year. They only have 6 men on the sideline right now.
1: Mm-hmm. They've got 11 on the field and 6 on the sideline. Tigers with more on the sideline than on the field.
2: Tigers with 40 players on the roster.
1: Here's the snap.
2: Ooh.
1: To Ethan Foster, number 15, quarterback.
2: Cameron McClanahan gave him a rude awakening in the hole that time.
1: And after the handoff, McClanahan met him right at the line of scrimmage, and he went nowhere. Second down and 10 coming up. Foster, an eighth grader, playing quarterback and also plays defensive back. Upchurch will come to the sideline. Foster in the shotgun. Here's the snap. High snap. He brings it down, but he is smothered and covered like a Waffle House side of hash browns. By number 40, Landon Meha was all over him. Wow. Just about the time he came down with the high snap, Meha was there. So he drops him for a loss. That's going to be third and long for the Smith County Owls. Do you like my Waffle House reference?
0: It was an interesting reference, but I know that's what you like.
1: No, I know that's what you like. You love Waffle House. Maybe not smothered and covered, right?
0: No.
1: I like them all the way. Chili and gravy. All right, the Owls come to the line. It's third and long. Under center goes Foster. Foster rolls out to the right. He's being chased.
2: Wilmore.
1: 14, Wilmore.
2: Abel Wilmore caught him in the backfield.
1: Pulls him down for about another 6-yard loss. So that's going to be fourth and way long for the Owls. They're going to need to punt here.
0: Makes me wonder if a team of this size has a punter. Or at least someone who can boot it a little bit.
1: True. We've got a timeout that's being called by the Tigers, and so we're going to take a timeout. They lead 7-0 with 3:34 to go in the first quarter. It's fourth and long. Smith County Owls right now in a little bit of trouble on offense. We'll be right back. 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
1: We're back here after the timeout. It is so hot out here. Referees look like giving extra long timeouts for hydration. Lots of water on the side. 3:34 to go here in the first quarter. The Owls lined up the punt on fourth and long. And the kicker, driver, is also the punter. Punts away. And it's in the Owls stands.
0: Maybe 10 yards.
1: About a 10-yard punt. And so the Tigers are going to take over on their own 49-yard line. First and 10, they lead the Owls 7-0 with 3:32 to go here in the first quarter. And for the first time, we get to see the Tigers' offense on the field. Under the direction of number 14, Abel Wilmore, 8th grade quarterback for the Tigers. Anxious to see how he has developed since last year. Did a good job at the quarterback spot this year. Looks like he's grown a little.
0: He looks tall. He sacked the quarterback last time, and he looked about 2 foot taller than him.
1: Mm-hmm. Here's the snap to Wilmore. Here's the handoff. Mm-hmm. It's going to be a fumble on the transfer to Cooper King. Wilmore falls back on it. And that's a lucky break for the Tigers. That'll bring up second down.
2: Jacob Schaefer was supposedly handoff. They just didn't make the match.
0: It didn't look like he let go quick enough of it.
2: No, he pulled it like he was going to pull it out of his stomach, and Schaefer was going to try to hold on to it and wind up being on the ground.
1: Wilmore runs the play in. Tigers break the huddle, come to the line. Second down and 10. Maybe a little longer than 10 after the fumble. Shotgun. Here's the handoff to Schaefer. Schaefer gets bumped at the line of scrimmage, but then cuts it outside, cuts back, and he gets about a 25-yard gain almost, down to the 24-yard line on the run, and a first down for the Tigers.
0: That handoff might be a problem for us tonight. That was a very iffy handoff again.
1: Almost had a fumble there. So Schaefer with the big run for the Tigers.
2: Good blocking out front for Schaefer as he come around the right side that time.
1: He came off clean for sure. Wilmore from the shotgun. Here's a handoff to Schaefer again. He goes right up the middle, and there's a huge hole for him to run through. Enough for him to get. Almost. Did he get enough for the first?
2: Yes.
1: Yes, he did.
2: 11, yes.
1: So another 11 yards for Schaefer. That'll bring up first and goal. Nope. Are they saying third down? The yard marker is behind.
6: Second down, Tigers.
1: Nope. Second down.
0: Second and negative inches.
1: I was going to say he
2: backed it up a little from what it started out there.
1: Yeah, the referee had him past the marker, and now he's behind the marker just by about 6 inches. So here's the handoff to Wilmore. There's a stunt by the defense on the right side. Wilmore walks into the end zone for a touchdown. And so the Tigers take a 13-0 lead with 55 seconds left to go in the first quarter. That just seemed too easy, didn't it?
0: No, I mentioned it during our last break. Not only do the Tigers have significantly more players, but the size difference is it's pretty crazy to see.
1: It's significant, for sure. not only at the line positions, but even at the skill positions. Wilmore holding. Keene, kick, up. It's good, right down the pipe. So the Tigers, 14-0 lead here toward the end of the first quarter, less than a minute to go in the first quarter. So we'll take a break, and when we come back, the Tigers will be kicking off to the Owls. They lead by two scores. 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
1: We're back here at Smith County High School, where the Smith County Middle School Owls trail the Tigers by a score of 14-0 with 55 seconds left to go in the first quarter. Ava Wilmore just walked into the end zone for the second score. First score was by Cameron McClanahan on the opening kickoff. And Cooper Keene has put in both extra points for the Bacon County Junior High. And he's getting ready to kick off to the Owls for the second time of the night.
2: Smith County Owls look like they lost a lot to graduation moving on up to the ninth grade from last year. Their numbers are down, their size is down, and right now the quality is down as well.
1: Kick over to the right side. Dwayne Swan comes up to field it, gets by him, but he does come back and fall on top of it. I said Dwayne, it's Dane. Dane Swan, number 27, falls on it at the 34-yard line. And so the Owls offense will take over there. First and 10, the Tigers defense pretty much stifled the Owls in their last drive, forced a punt, which the Tigers capitalized on for a score.
2: Tigers had eight tackles on that opening drive to hold the Owls, to actually keep them going backward while they had the ball.
1: Foster under center. Ward goes in motion, left, right. Here's the handoff, right down the line, number 10, Preston Oliver, and he is taken down almost immediately. For a 1 yard loss.
2: Wilmore lands charge on that tackle.
1: Up front, the Tigers so far are dominating in the trenches, which has given these linebackers and ends an opportunity to come up and make some big tackles in the backfield. Not even let them get to that second level where the linebackers are. They're making the tackles in the backfield.
2: Linebackers shooting the gaps, too. Good.
0: Smith County might only have one or two plays so far where they've got positive yardage.
1: That's the end of the first quarter. Tigers leading 14-0. We'll take a break. Let these guys get some water. Cool down a little bit. From Smith County, you're listening to Tiger Football and your home for Tiger Football, Country 102, WLCT.
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1: We're back here to start the second quarter. The Owls offense is second down and 11. And from the first play of the second quarter, Foster takes the snap, throws back, throws in the flat, and it's for a no gain. Remains third and 11. He actually went down to one knee as he was making the catch. And actually,
2: the player down
1: had a loss. We do have a player down. Seems injured. Like one of the linemen, interior linemen, is on his back. Everyone taking a knee on both sides.
2: Have a good crowd that's come down from Macon on short notice to get our venue changed to come down to Smith County. Of course, Macon always follows the football very well. It's good to see all the number that is out here tonight. We only have on the schedule, we did have three home games. This one got changed, so now we only have two home games by the schedule left for this year for the junior high.
1: Right.
2: The next one will be on August the 25th, and it is scheduled to be the homecoming game. Be the first game at home if we get to play at home. So we're going to be traveling this time, and glad to do it. Glad to bring you junior high football.
1: A lot of fun, and glad that you guys are listening at home. Hopefully we can bring you the action this season. And so if you can't travel with the junior high team, just be sure and catch the games right here on Country 102. We'll be here for all of them, home and away, bringing you these games. We're back to the action here. Smith County in the huddle. Ethan Foster, quarterback, breaks the huddle. It's third down and 15. Foster back at the shotgun. Man in motion. Here's the snap. Here's the handoff. He's going to come on the right side and nothing doing. Number 21, Jensen Evitz, sniffs that out for about a half a yard gain. There's a lot of east to west running to only go about a half a yard, huh?
2: Exactly. And again, there. Linebackers and corners, Jensen a corner. He shot the gap that time and got him a half-yard gain, like Jeremy said.
7: They just can't get anything going yet.
1: Fourth down and still almost 15. And so Davis is going to step back to punt for the second time tonight. His first punt went out of bounds. We'll see where this second one goes. 7:02 to go in the second quarter. Tigers lead 14-0. Back deep for the Tigers is Brylon Lee. Davis calls the snap and almost blocked. Punt straight up. fielded by number 5, Cash Huffines.
0: Woo!
1: Just hooked that up with his fingertips, didn't he?
0: Very risky. I heard Peter, and...
1: Get away.
0: None did not get away.
1: For those of you that have not played football before, whenever you hear that on a football field, that means there's a football on the ground somewhere, and you need to get away from it as quickly as possible. Because if the Tigers were to touch that and not secure the ball, it's open season. The Owls could take back over. But thankfully, Huffines grabbed it with his fingertips. He got about a yard gain before he was taken down. And so now it's 1st and 10, Tigers on the Owls 41-yard line.
2: 13-yard punt that time by number 77, Driver for the Owls.
1: Wilmore takes the snap. Here's the pass out to the flats. Great pass to Cooper Keen. And he's going to get about a 9-yard gain on that. That was a good scheme there for the Tigers. He was wide open, turned quickly, and took off before he was run down by the Owls defenders. 14-0, 6 minutes to go here in the first half. Tigers now on the 33-yard line. Wilmore back in the shotgun. Keen wide to the right. Wilmore rolls out, throws a long pass to the end zone.
0: Wow,
1: nice pass. Touchdown. Cooper Keen, nice over-the-shoulder catch. On the run by Cooper Keen, and then he had to take about 3 steps, and he was in the end zone. And the Tigers now take a 20-0 lead over the Smith County Middle School Owls.
0: You couldn't have barely placed that ball any better. That was a perfect throw right to him.
1: Great, accurate pass. Speed was just right, and he caught Keen in the middle of his stride.
2: Yep,
1: he didn't even have to break his stride to make a catch.
2: 33 yards.
1: And so Keen lines up to kick it, and we've got a whistle and a flag. It's going to be a false start against the Tigers on the extra points, 20-0 with 5:44 to go in the first half. And so they're going to back them up. So Keen will have 5 more yards to go.
0: His kicks on the other end look like they might have enough.
1: Maybe.
2: Don't need to stretch it very much farther according to his last 2 kicks.
1: That's right. Here's the snap. Here's the set. Here's the kick. Oh, he put his leg into it that time, and he had room to spare.
0: But shut us down real quick.
1: Nice extra point by Cooper Keen. He'll just score the touchdown and kick the extra point, right?
2: Exactly.
1: 21-0. Tigers lead the Owls. Great play on offense by the Macon County Junior High. We'll take a break. When we come back, they'll be kicking off to the Owls. 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
1: Tigers leading 21-0, 5:44 to go in the first half. Cooper Keen scored that last touchdown. A wonderful pass from Wilmore. He kicked the extra point. Now he's kicking off to the Owls.
2: King ran a nice deep curl on that last touchdown. Worked out just right.
1: Good kick right to the deep man. Ooh. Oh, and he stripped the ball. Number 27, Dane Swan, got about 6 yards on the run. Ball was stripped out by a Tiger defender, and then Swan was able to fall back on it. I don't know if that was intentional to try to strip that out. If it was, it was pretty smooth. But he put his hand right in there and pulled it right out.
2: Right on the ball, pulled it out.
1: And I'm sure Coach Shoulders and the coaching staff, especially Coach